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2: 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Good evening, my friends, and welcome to the Blues at 8. My name is Bill Narkiewicz, and I'll be your host for the next hour. We've got some good blues from the ladies tonight. It is ladies' night, and so we're going to start off with Etta James. I want to thank our sponsors, Jay White's Automotive, Land Rover Specialists, and our good friends at the Winnetou Oceanside Resort. 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

MVY Radio. It's Maria Muldaur and me and my chauffeur. Chauffeur? It's a song written by the great Memphis Minnie and done well here, very well, by Maria Muldaur. Good evening. Thursday night, ladies' night, Blues at 8. I'm Bill. How are we? We heard Precious Bryant in there, Blues All Around My Bed, and some picking, some nice picking. Liz Manville gave us Lip Service, and Down the Big Road Blues from Sue Foley. We started the hour with Etta James, Gotta Serve Somebody, covering Bob Dylan. Great track right there. Well, how we doing, my friends? It's Bill. If you stick around long enough, we'll get a whole hour of reggae starting at 9 o'clock. That's Positive Vibrations. But right now, I got one of my most favorite blues ladies of all time. Here's Miss Toni Lynn Washington. This is the Blues at 8, and you're listening to MVY Radio.

NBY Radio. Tracy Nelson, who was also Mother Earth before she went back to just calling herself Tracy Nelson, still not out of the woods yet. We heard Can't Find the Blues, Debbie Davies. And Peach was in there with I Want to Roll With You. We started that set with I Don't Need No Doctor, Tony Lynn Washington. Good evening, my friends. It's Bill here with you. Blues at 8. Don't forget tomorrow night, we got Rockin' Blues Friday. Always a good time. Hopefully you can stop in, drop by, drop over, stop over. We don't do this show as a podcast. We used to, like years ago, you could also go online and listen again. But they took that ability away from us. Had something to do with the copyright laws. I don't know. The lawyers, they told us, nah, you can't do the Blues at 8 as a replay. However, the following show coming up. Oh, I guess we can't do that one either. Okay, never mind. Let's get back to some music. Stay tuned because the reggae does start at 9. It's Shamika right now. Queen of the Blues, Shamika Copeland. This is MBY Radio.

WMBY Radio, Katie Webster, the Swamp Boogie Queen. It's the CQ Boogie from Katie Webster. We heard Slipping Into Darkness, the Joanna Connor Band covering War, and Pat Scott, Today I Sing the Blues. Shamika started that set, Living on Love, and it's exactly what we're doing around here, love and the blues. And if you stay around a little longer, we're living on the reggae. Stay tuned, because Positive Vibrations is next, coming up. And here's one with Debbie Davies, and she's going to be joined by that left-handed guitar master, Coco Montoya. Stay tuned for Positive Vibrations. 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
3: 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Got an hour of good reggae, and it's all Marley's tonight. It's the Marley Fest. Starting out with Bob and the song from which I get the name of this show. You got it. Positive Vibration. Thanks to our sponsor, A.D. Lesnikovska Fine Gardening. 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

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It's all Marley all the time tonight on MBY Radio.

MBY Radio. Good evening and welcome to the Marley Fest. Let's Catch a Fire, the remix. Before that, we heard Is This Love? Damian Marley in there with Na Na Na Na Na. And Bob Marley again to start the hour. Positive Vibration, which is the name of the show. Positive Vibrations. Welcome, my friends. How we doing? It's Bill. We got more Marleys on the way. Ziggy, Damian again, Bob, of course. Rita Marley will be stopping by for a song or two. Right now, back to Mr. Bob Marley. He's going to encourage you to get up and stand up. And if you're sitting down, I would also encourage that. Blood flow, energy, positive vibrations. This is MBY Radio.

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MBY Radio, Positive Vibrations. Good evening, my friends. Bill Narkowitz here with you. That was Damian Marley, In Too Deep. Ziggy Marley in the set. There's a UFO landing over my shoulder. Look out. We heard Good Time from Ziggy and Get Up, Stand Up from Bob. Wow, man. Some crazy stuff going on in the studio tonight. But for now, let's get back to some music. Here's Rita Marley on MBY Radio.

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MBY Radio. The Redemption Song. There's no D, it's just Redemption Song here, Bob Marley. Punky Reggae, live before that. And Rita Marley, One Draw. I think I've had one draw too many at this point. Well, my friends, I gotta shut down this reggae party. This punky reggae party. But we'll be back next week and every Thursday at 9 with the Positive Vibrations Mon. Here's another Bob Marley to get you going out. I'll be back in 5 minutes with more music. Just not so much reggae music. Thanks for listening. Peace, love, positive vibrations.

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MBY Radio. Mumford & Sons on this track here is called, that's what the song is called, and they featuring Sierra Farrell on this one with the vocals. Jack Johnson, Hope. We heard Happy Pills from Norah Jones and Taj Mahal, Time. Grateful Dead started the hour. Turn on your love light. 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Look for Shakedown Stream. Oh, so many great shows. Just jamming along. Let's jam along. Let's keep going. Here's Frank Turner, and you're listening to MBY Radio and mbyradio.org.

0: WMBY Radio. Here's the band Goose, a big jam band out of Connecticut that now make their home in Los Angeles. It's Good Times, End Times from Goose. We heard Working on a Dream. That's Bruce Springsteen. 10,000 Maniacs, What's the Matter Here? And Dawes, Living in the Future, starting the set of music. Good evening, my friends. Bill Narkowitz. And we have the... I'll have a forecast coming up in just a minute. Don't forget, tomorrow's Friday. We'll be playing our Friday six-pack. Join Amy in the morning at 7 for the reveal. She'll tell you what the theme is for the six-pack. And then I'll be along at 6 p.m. to play the six-pack. I'll have to pick one, six. I have to pick six songs. I can't do that until you provide some suggestions on the Facebook page. So play along and listen tomorrow night, and let's see if your song gets picked as one of the six. The Friday six-pack. 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And tomorrow morning's theme will be revealed tomorrow morning. MVY Radio is on 88.7 FM, and we want the world to know. 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
1: Partly to mostly cloudy overnight, a few showers are possible. We'll drop to 65 to 70. Then on Friday, we can expect partly sunny skies, maybe some showers and thunderstorms as well. 75 to 80 is going to be the high. We'll then become partly cloudy Friday night. We drop to 65 to 70. 75 to 80 is the high on Saturday. We're partly to mostly sunny. And very similar Sunday, partly to mostly sunny. 75 to 80 is going to be the high. I'm meteorologist David Morin, MVY Weather.
0: And currently 70 degrees here in West Tisbury. 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

0: MBY Radio. It's Brooke Annabelle, Make You Mine. We heard While I'm Down from John Craigie and Robert Plant, Alison Krauss, Gone, Gone, Gone, and the Mavericks, Easy As It Seems. Well, yeah, tonight was that final concert, John Craigie, over at the Old Wailing Church in Edgartown. Man, what an amazing set of music we've been able to witness this summer on the island. And it's not over. That's right. Indigo Girls coming up this weekend. We've had some incredible concerts all summer long here on Martha's Vineyard, and it's not over yet. This is MBY Radio.
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0: Well, that's going to do it for me tonight. I'm Bill Narkiewicz. Thanks for listening. Keep it tuned right here. Rich Rogers coming in, and he's got a lot of great music. And I'll be back tomorrow night to play the six-pack at 6. Make sure to join Amy in the morning and find out what the theme is, and you could play along as well. Have a beautiful night and a better tomorrow. And thanks for listening to MBY Radio.

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MVY Radio, Monrovia, with Field Song. We had Fall Down from Toad the Wet Sprocket, The Subdudes in that set, Joan Osborne with Thirsty for My Tears, and Help from the Beatles kicking off this Friday. What is happening, everybody? Rich Rogers here hanging out with you. So excited to be spending this Friday with you, kicking off the weekend. Hopefully you're having a great week. Have you made any plans for the weekend yet? I know it's the 28th. Tomorrow, the Indigo Girls are on the Vineyard if you're looking for something to do. Did you go to John Craigie last night over at the Old Wailing Church? Can't wait to hear some insight on how that went. I'm sure it was amazing. John Craigie, one of the greats in the music industry right now. But it's Friday. You know what we say on Friday? Friday. Party, the weekend is here. What do we got? We got Uncharted Waters tonight at 9 p.m. We have the Blues at 8, Rock and Blues. Aurora is going to bring you 6 new songs in the lunch hour in Essential MVY. So all sorts of fun stuff going on here on MVY Radio as always. But right now, the funnest thing is you, me, hanging out with some tunes. Here's Not a Surf on MVY.

0: MVY Radio, Carolina Rain from Rhiannon Giddens. Wrapping up that set right there. David Gray in there. We had Derek Trucks with Down in the Flood and Not a Surf in front of me now. Well, Uncharted Waters tonight. Usually PJ Finn is your host, but I'm pretty sure, yeah, Aurora's going to host it tonight. And she'll bring you an hour of new music. Last week, she brought you new music from Laura Veers, Fontaines DC, and Leon Bridges. This week, we don't know what she's going to do. So it'll be interesting, I'm sure. It will be, well, it's always new music, you know, something that came out this week usually. So can wait to hear that. And Uncharted Waters is brought to you by Nest and Feathers every single week. That's Friday nights at 9 p.m. All right, let's do some Little Feat right now on MVY.
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MBY Radio, Bruce Hornsby, take a light strain. So Bruce Hornsby played the Tabernacle about a month ago, and now another show at the Tabernacle tomorrow night. The Indigo Girls will be there. Tickets are still available at mvconcertseries.com. This is the finale of the MV Concert Series at the Tabernacle, and they do such a great job within Tabernacle. Such a cool spot to see a show. You got all the seats inside, you got the lawn, you got the people outside hanging out. It's just like a great atmosphere to see a show, and the sound's always great there. So if you look for something to do on the Vineyard tomorrow night, the Indigo Girls, or if you're looking to come to the Vineyard and check them out, grab your tickets. Let's do some Mark Arelli right now. Mark is a Massachusetts artist that we've created a great relationship with over the last few years. And here is the title track off his album from 2020. It is Blindsided on MVY.

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MVY. That's Alison Russell, No Springtime. That has the help of Joy Ladekun on it and Julie Williams. By Mr. Jones from Talking Heads, Jeff Tweedy, who just celebrated a birthday this week, Carly Simon, Howl, off her latest Comes in Waves album, and Lucas Nelson and Promise of the Real, Find Yourself. Do want to let you know what's coming up this weekend as you're making plans for Sunday already. Maybe your plans involve listening to our community outreach program, The Vineyard Current. This week, it was a pretty huge summer for the Martha's Vineyard Book Festival. The chair of the festival, Sullivan Lazarus, will sit with Ray and give Ray a post-game analysis of how it all went down, considering there were two former First Ladies featured. Pretty awesome. Also, Tiffany Smalley of the Aquinnah Land Initiative speaks about this upcoming Tuesday's ALI event over at Stillport. The Vineyard Current is hosted by Ray Whitaker every single Sunday at 10 a.m., and you can find it in our archives at mvyradio.org/archives, and brought to you by Morning Glory Farms, Kronig's Market, and MV Wine and Spirits. All right, let's keep the music rolling. Let's do some Dawes right now. I saw these guys. A couple of these guys are forming a supergroup with a couple of the guys from Goose and someone else. I'm going to have to look at that again. I'm going to have to do some research. It came across my feed real quick, and now I'm trying to recap it and find it. But here's From a Window Seat from Dawes on MVY.

0: MVY Radio, Live It Down from Tyler Ballgame right there. We had Katie Tunstall, Suddenly I See, BB King and Eric Clapton together, I Want to Be, and kicking off that set from a window seat, Dawes. Before that, I said I saw something about a supergroup with members of Dawes and Goose, so I did my research while that set was going on. So the band, the new supergroup name is Rainbow Body, and it's going to feature Taylor and Griffin from Dawes, Rick from Goose, Eric Krasno from Soul Live, Ross James from Phil Lesh and the Terrapin Family Band, Adam McDougall from Chris Robertson Brotherhood and Circle Around the Sun. So these guys all gathered up at Folky Studios, a remote recording facility located near the Arctic Circle in Iceland. They also had Oteil Burbridge up there from Dead & Company and the Allman Brothers, and Nikki Bloom was up there also. So Goldsmith advocated songwriting with group improv. The result is an album that bridges Americana, soul, funk, and psychedelic rock all together. So they're scheduled to make their live debut Friday, October 23rd at the Coast Film and Music Festival in Laguna Beach, California. So be very excited about music coming out of this band and see what happens.
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2: Partly to mostly cloudy overnight, a few showers are possible, will drop to 65 to 70. Then on Friday, we can expect partly sunny skies, maybe some showers and thunderstorms as well. 75 to 80 is going to be the high. We'll then become partly cloudy Friday night, we drop to 65 to 70. 75 to 80 is the high on Saturday, we're partly to mostly sunny. And very similar Sunday, partly to mostly sunny, 75 to 80 is going to be the high. I'm meteorologist David Morin, MVY Weather.
0: Right back into the music on MVY.

MVY Radio, his golden messenger in the middle of it. All right, so this Sunday on the Cape Cod Current, Joe's going to speak with Mark Gilliard, who is the director of the Falmouth Community Veterans Center. Mark's going to share more about the programs and activities about that the Veterans Center offers, his longtime progressive Department of Defense experience, and more about the impact that has seen the center, that the center has had on the community. And the Cape Cod Current is sponsored by the Mashpee Commons and the Horsley Witten Group. All right, let's keep it rolling. Let's get into some Rufus Wainwright right now on MVY.

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MVY Radio, Ziggy Marley, Hey People Now. Love that tune. Love how it starts out, like, just old reggae feel to it. And then it's just like, boom, and it's just, it's a dance tune for me. I think it gets me moving. And Ziggy Marley always, just always, I want to say reinventing himself, because he's never, like, never had to reinvent himself, but always just innovative in his music. And I love how he went back in time on this one. I feel like Guster in there, we had Patty Griffin, The Warren Treaty with You Can't Hurt Me Anymore, and The Stones with Jimmy Page, Scarlet kicking it off. What's happening, everybody? Rich Rogers here, hanging out with you as we plug towards the weekend. I guess technically it already is a weekend if I have anything to say about it. I think Friday's the weekend officially. But right now, let's get into some Eric Lindell. Here's Sentimental Lover on MVY.

as we plug towards the 3 a.m. hour here on Martha's Vineyard. Got a ton of great stuff lined up the rest of this hour. Some Iron and Wine, a little Jack Johnson, but also going to get into some Brandy, some Dead, some Craigie. So a whole bunch of fun stuff coming your way. But right now, let's get into a Norah Jones track. Here's I'm Alive on MVY.

MVY Radio, Chris Pierce, this sunlit morning, this Sunday on the Putumayo World Music Hour. So this airs at 6 p.m. every single Sunday. Then they concentrate on one style of music or one area of the world. This week it is Asian Lounge, and we're going to hear music from Ancient Future, the Yoshida Brothers, Thievery Corporation, and much more. Putumayo World Music Hour, a staple in the music industry, and we're only one of two radio stations that play this in Massachusetts, so it's pretty cool to have this great relationship with Putumayo. We've been doing it forever, but you can tune in Putumayo World Music Hour every Sunday at 6 p.m. All right, this guy travels the world. I'm sure when they do surf music on Putumayo, they will play a tune from this dude. Here is Jack Johnson on MVY.

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MVY Radio, John Craigie, Fire Season. Did anybody go to that show at the Old Whalen Church last night? I could not go, but I'm sure he played that tune just because it's a newer tune. But I was very bummed I couldn't go. But I'm waiting to hear back, and maybe today I'll get some feedback from people on how the show went or catch some videos or something. But such a cool way to end the Circuit Arts Summer Concert Series with some John Craigie on the Vineyard. Had Grateful Dead in there. We had Returning to Myself from Brandi Carlile. Rodrigo and Gabriella kicked it off. And John Mayer, Queen of California. All right. Let's see. Let's do some Tweety right now. This one is called Low Key. You know, one of those. That's like, look, this came out in 2014. And Tweety was way ahead of their time because Low Key is like all the slang now with all the kids here on MVY.

0: MVY Radio, Kevin Morby, 100,000. Cinda Williams in there, and Loki from Tweety. Well, do want to remind you that even though we are a radio station, we do have a great YouTube channel where you're going to find in-studio performances, past interviews, rock and roll book club meetings, our 40th anniversary cover songs project videos. 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All right, let's see. Let's do a weather check-in and then we'll keep the music pumping as we head towards the finish line on this Friday.
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0: is going to be the high. We'll then become partly cloudy Friday night. We drop to 65 to 70. 75 to 80 is the high on Saturday. We're partly to mostly sunny. And very similar Sunday, partly to mostly sunny. 75 to 80 is going to be the high. I'm meteorologist David Morin, MVY Weather.
1: 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This is the title track off of it. 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

MBY Radio, Johnny Blue Skies Situation, Katie Guillen in the Drive, Bottom of Your Belly from their 2022 album, Another One Gain. Those guys are going to be back in the area in October. They're going to be playing the Lounge. They are going to rock that place. I can't wait to see them in that little small venue. It's going to be great. So you can get your tickets to that at thedailybrewlounge.com. We also had Ben Taylor in that set, and we also had, who kicked off, Rhiannon Giddens with the title track off her 2017 album, Freedom Highway. All right, as we head into the last hour, got some, let me see, what do I got lined up for you? I got some Monrovia, some Bonnie Raitt, all sorts of good stuff coming your way next hour as we really pick up steam here. But right now, let's do some Counting Crows on MVY.

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MVY Radio Monrovia, Crooked the Road. Out of the Rain from the Dukes, we had U2 with Elevation, Wrecking Ball from the Boss, and the Allman Brothers kicked it off, taking us on a little trip all back to 1973 with Wasted Words. Where were you in 1973? What were you doing? I wasn't doing anything. I wasn't born yet. Just a couple more years until I would make it to planet Earth. But, you know, and that's what I love about some of these songs. You know, not that one for me, but a lot of these can transport you back to that time and place, and you can remember the first time you heard it, or, you know, one time something happened and I heard this song and it really stuck with me and it means so much to me. And that's what one of the beautiful things about music is. And speaking of that, this woman has brought a lot of smiles to a lot of faces. Here's Amy Helm with Money on 7 on MVY.

MVY Radio, Joe Pernice and Amy Mann together, Deep Into the Dawn. Marcus King in there with Homesick. So if you saw Kara McKee play over this week, either Tuesday on the Vineyard or Wednesday in the Mashpee Commons, she had this great accompanist, Thor is his name. He's from Iceland. He plays harmonica. He plays lap steel. But I found out he goes on tour with Marcus King and plays harmonica and lap steel form, and he plays with Sierra Farrell and Leve. I'm like, man,

MVY Radio. I'm with her. Ain't That Fine. That's a live version of a live CD they recorded out in Davis, California. Jimi Hendrix in there. Castles Made of Sand. Still amazing to see like videos of him playing at Woodstock and just all around. Saw another video of him. He knew the Beatles were in the audience. So first song he opened was... he opened up with a Beatles song just because he knew they were in the audience, and he just learned it that day. I'm like, man, such a amazing talent. All right, got some Not a Surf for you, and then we're going to head into the 5 a.m. hour, and I'm going to begin out of here.

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MVY Radio, Teddy Thompson, so this is Heartache. Neville Brothers, Fire and Brimstone. We had Mike Campbell and the Dirty Knobs, Reckless Abandon, Green Dragon from Maya Hawk, and Jason Isbell at the top of this 5 a.m. hour with Hope the High Road. That's off of his The Nashville Sound. That's going to do it for me, everyone. I'm Rich Rogers, and I am out of here. I'm moving on with my Friday. Yes, say it with me. Friday. Party, the weekend is here. Happy weekend, everybody. Maybe you're going to see some live music, maybe you're going to chill, hang out, not too much, and that's cool too. But Amy Vandeman's coming in next. Amy's going to have your morning movie quote, chance to come see a movie here on the Vineyard, live acoustic cover. She'll have musical notes. Then Aurora's in. Aurora's going to have What's New for Lunch, six new songs for you. Aurora will also host Under Our Waters tonight. So all sorts of fun stuff. Blues at 8 for Rock and Blues. So, yeah, stay tuned. Bunch of fun stuff going on. I'm going to grab a large iced coffee and a smoothie and go about my day. Have a great day, everyone. I will talk to you soon. And as I'm going to leave you with some Suzanne Vega, but as always, peace, love, and be kind.

0: MVY Radio. Harkening back to multiple wonderful shows that Martin Sexton has performed at the Old Wailing Church, in my mind as I listen to that track, the song Happy from his album Seeds. Al Green, Before the Next Teardrop Falls, Beth Orton from the new album called The Ground Above, we heard Waiting, and you and me, Dave Matthews, starting our set. Black Crowes also with Remedy. Music is the remedy for me and maybe for you. I am still just basking in the glow of last night's show at the Old Wailing Church. Our MDY Radio Circuit Arts Presents show with John Craigie. He's so funny. He has such a presence. And his music is witty. He's a really smart songwriter. And it was just a wonderful show. Maybe you were there. Speaking of shows at the Old Wailing Church, we, of course, our big show this summer, the Elvis Costello for the benefit of MVY Radio show at the Old Wailing Church. 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You can also, of course, see the image there. I got one. I really, really had a great time at that show as well. But looking at our forecast for the Cape and Islands, sunshine becoming partly sunny. Right now it's kind of foggy and misty over the Tisbury Meadow and driving past Nipentuck Farm and aptly named Ghost Island Farm. It is rather ghostly looking, but the mist and fog should burn away, revealing partly sunny skies for this Friday. Possibly a shower or thunderstorm, especially over Nantucket at some point today, the high 80. Mostly cloudy skies tonight, the low overnight around 65. For Saturday, tomorrow, becoming mostly sunny, the high around 76. Sunshine as well on Sunday with a high of 78 degrees. It is 69 degrees here on State Road in West Tisbury. Joe Stickles will have the news for us coming up at 6, right here. Last night's star.
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0: MVY Radio, Jay Farrar and Company, new music from Sun Volt, that serenade song from the new album, Sound Signal Serenade. Thing, you know, singing about memory, you know, but then, you know, his personal memories, but also history and endurance on the new record. And before that, we had John Craigie, who performed last night at the Old Wailing Church. Yeah, I'm rather than being tired, I feel energized. Kind of both, but you know, music definitely does help get you through, doesn't it?
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0: We'll have the MVY Radio News at 6 o'clock. It's 8:56 and rather foggy and misty, and an almost full moon through that fog and mist and some clouds. It's very, I don't know, very atmospheric. Here's Jennifer Kimball on MVY.

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3: Good morning, everyone, and happy Friday. I'm Joe Stickles, and it's now time for MVY Radio News. In local news, the Oak Bluff Select Board is making a new effort to remind businesses of a town bylaw banning the sale of most single-use plastic bottles smaller than 34 ounces. On Tuesday, the board voted to send a letter to Oak Bluff's businesses to re-inform them of the town's plastic bottle regulations, drafted in collaboration with the Vineyard Conservation Society. According to the Vineyard Gazette, Oak Bluff's voters approved the ban in 2021 following a grassroots effort by Plastic Free MV, a group of island school children hoping to reduce plastic waste. All six island towns have passed a version of this ban. Since then, Oak Bluff's officials have struggled to enforce the ban, and the feasibility of doing so has been the topic of much public discussion. Many stores in town are still selling the prohibited items. The Aquinnah Land Initiative is holding a public meeting next week at Still Point to talk about the efforts to save the Aquinnah Shop restaurant and the broader goal of returning ancestral lands to Wampanoag tribal members. When Landmark Business went up for sale in 2023, Berta Welch was part of a group that formed in order to save the property and bring it back to Wampanoag hands. Land Back is a movement that is very much in its infancy, Ms. Welch, a member of the Land Initiative Board, said. The former Aquinnah shop is definitely a beginning, and hopefully there's more to come. The meeting, scheduled for 6 p.m. on September 2nd, is aimed at introducing the nonprofit to the public and unveiling the broader vision for the Island Land Back movement. In national and international news, rescuers have pulled out survivors caked in dark brown mud, and helicopters have lifted stranded people to safety after catastrophic floods on the Nepal-China border. The country's race to respond today after the flooding killed more than 470 people and left more than 1,500 missing. Nepal police said that the country's death toll had risen to 469, injured people were taken to hospitals, and helicopters had carried more than 3,000 stranded people to safety. In contrast, on the Chinese side, there was little information on survivors, although the death toll rose to 5. Both sides were concerned about more flooding and told rescuers to remain on high alert. President Donald Trump marks an awkward moment in his second White House term as the U.S.-Israel conflict with Iran reaches the six-month mark. Trump initially told Americans that it would only last a matter of weeks. Trump claims that the war has devastated Iran's leadership, military, and economy. This week, his administration has shifted its focus to increasing economic pressure rather than military action. Trump says that he's not in a hurry to bring Iran back to negotiations. Mediators like Qatar and Pakistan continue to seek diplomatic solutions. Analysts warn that Iran has shown resilience to international pressure, and it remains to be seen how far the U.S. will go with its new strategy. In sports news, Dylan Gabriel threw three touchdown passes as the Cleveland Browns beat the New England Patriots 37-13 Thursday night in their final preseason game. Gabriel and Taylor Green competed for the Browns' third quarterback spot. Gabriel started and played the first half, completing 12 of 15 passes for 186 yards. Green directed a 98-yard touchdown drive in the second half, showcasing his dual-threat ability. Tommy DeVito started for New England, leading the Patriots to their only touchdown on their opening possession. Baren Morton played the rest of the game, completing 18 of 28 passes for 123 yards with two interceptions. Joan Rubinger, a nurse practitioner, built a sports medicine practice treating top athletes. The U.S. Drug Enforcement Administration alleges that she wrote illegal prescriptions for painkillers for her clients in over 20 states. The DEA last month revoked her authority to prescribe controlled substances, citing egregious conduct. Rubinger agreed to pay $1.4 million to settle a Justice Department civil complaint without admitting wrongdoing. Court records revealed that she created rules to avoid detection and collected payments through a digital app. The investigation began in 2022 after Kelly Davis, wife of former NFL player Thomas Davis, reported Rubinger. Rubinger has not been criminally charged. The Steamship Authority's reservations-only policy is in effect all day today for boats traveling between Woods Hole and Martha's Vineyard. There are no standby lines for vehicles, but you may attempt to book a reservation for a vehicle as late as 1 hour before departure time. Island residents with last-minute travel needs can use the Blue Line in the preferred and excursion programs. The Steamship Authority is reporting calm seas today, and boats between Woods Hole and Martha's Vineyard are running on time. Boats between Hyannis and Nantucket are also running on time. Right now, there are no standbys in Hyannis, and 6 cars and 1 truck in standby on Nantucket. Now let's take a look at our forecast.
4: We're going to be partly sunny today. There is the slight chance of a shower or a thunderstorm. Our high is going to be about 75 to 80. Then we're partly to mostly cloudy tonight as our low drops down in the mid-60s. We've got partly to mostly sunny skies on Saturday. We'll be up to about 75 to 80. Then on Sunday, we're mostly sunny, 75 to 80 again. And we've got partly sunny skies for Monday. We'll be 75 to 80 again. Winds are going to be from the south at about 5 to 10 knots. We'll see seas between 2 to 4 feet. And the visibility will be less than 10 miles in any showers or thunderstorms that may occur. I'm meteorologist David Morin, MVY Weather.
3: Right now, it's 70 degrees at Newport, 72 in Falmouth, 71 in Hyannis, 72 on Nantucket, and 72 degrees on Martha's Vineyard in Oak Bluffs. 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

0: MVY Radio. The trio known as Palmyra, who are from Virginia, and the title track of their new EP, which they are dedicating to one of their favorite venues, the Golden Pony in Virginia, which had its final show last weekend whenever they wrote this little while ago. But their favorite place, they said, it's heartbreaking to see a venue which we all love so much shut its doors. But we're so grateful for the memories we made there. We all met in Harrisonburg, Virginia, and the Golden Pony was the center of the scene in our town, with a thriving DIY music community happening in our basements and a bunch of others around town, too. Cheap Beer is a song about towny summers in a place that means the world to us. Thank you, Paul, for creating a space for kids like us to express ourselves however we needed to. Stay gold. Nice, nice words. And sad for the town of Harrisonburg, Virginia. Telephone Shelby Lynn from her identity crisis going back to the year 2003, and Ondara from his debut in the States, having immigrated here from Nairobi, Kenya. The album's called Tales of America, the song Lebanon. We'll have the MVY Radio Morning Toast with Laurel Reddington coming up in just a moment, and the news along with our business report at 6:30 with Joe Stickles. Looking quickly at our forecast, partial sun for this day, Friday. Yay, I guess. Maybe a shower or thunderstorm, especially across Nantucket, the high 80 this afternoon. Tonight, mostly cloudy skies with a low overnight around 65. Becoming mostly sunny tomorrow, temperatures in the mid-70s on Saturday afternoon. Sunshine as well Sunday with a high of 78. And partial sun for Monday, temperatures also in the upper 70s. Temperatures in the upper 60s across the Cape and Islands. It is 69 degrees in Chilmark.
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2: So it's time for the morning toast. I'm Laurel. Let's toast to starting the day with a dream. Things always feel better when we have something to look forward to. So why can't today be the day that we begin, or begin again, taking steps towards something we want to achieve? Just keeping the attention on it by setting this intention moves us closer than we were yesterday to putting a plan into action. Action that will get us there. Our goals can only be reached through a vehicle of a plan in which we must fervently believe and upon which we must vigorously act. There is no other route to success. Pablo Picasso. Here are the Everly Brothers on MVY Radio.

0: MVY Radio. Wise words from Mavis Staples and the Everly Brothers on The Morning Toast with Dream. It's Amy Vanneman. It is 6:29. That means the MVY Radio News with Joe Stickles and our business report after this.
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2: And also from listeners like Billy, Susie, Thomas, Donna, Pam, Jill, William, Aline, Coop, Barb, Maria, Ken, Artis, Greg and Ellen, and Don, who has loved MVY since the beginning.
3: Good morning, everyone, and happy Friday. I'm Joe Stickles, and it's now time for MVY Radio News. In local news, the Oak Bluff Select Board is making a new effort to remind businesses of a town bylaw banning the sale of most single-use plastic bottles smaller than 34 ounces. On Tuesday, the board voted to send a letter to Oak Bluff's businesses to re-inform them of the town's plastic bottle regulations, drafted in collaboration with the Vineyard Conservation Society. According to the Vineyard Gazette, Oak Bluff's voters approved the ban in 2021, following a grassroots effort by Plastic Free MV, a group of island schoolchildren hoping to reduce plastic waste. All six island towns have passed a version of the ban. Since then, Oak Bluff's officials have struggled to enforce the ban, and the feasibility of doing so has been the topic of much public discussion. Many stores in town are still selling the prohibited items. For 1 week every summer, student-athletes from Martha's Vineyard Regional High School return to the fields and track, eager to prepare for the upcoming fall season. Hell Week, as it is commonly known, consists of early morning workout routines that are often followed by tryouts and practice. The week provides coaches and players a chance to hit the ground running and get a feel for how the rest of the sports season might unfold. In the fall, the high school fields a football team, boys and girls soccer teams, a cross-country squad, a field hockey team, a cheerleading squad, and a golf team. For more on the upcoming sports season here on the island, visit VineyardGazette.com. In national and international news, President Donald Trump says that he's renaming Lake Ontario to be known as Lake America in the United States as he escalates his trade war with Canada. The Republican president signed an executive order in the Oval Office on Thursday that updated the lake's name for the U.S. Geographic Naming Service. Trump cannot force Canada to follow along, however. Trump has been floating the idea of the name change in recent days as the U.S. announced that it was imposing 50% tariffs on $20 billion worth of Canadian goods over the weekend after talks between the countries broke down. The Thaw-No-Autham Nation says that armed federal agents accompanied contractors who trespassed on tribal land this week as they began construction of an Arizona section of a border wall. The nation says that the contractors violated tribal law despite a federal judge's order from June, clearing the way for work to begin at the border with Mexico. Tribal officials reported that the masked agents of Customs and Border Protection blocked tribal police from removing the contractors Tuesday. The tribe had posted no trespassing signs, and the contractors entered tribal land without permission. Federal officials say that the wall is direly needed, citing the area's history as a drug and immigrant smuggling corridor. In sports news, Dylan Gabriel threw three touchdown passes as the Cleveland Browns beat the New England Patriots 37-13 on Thursday night in their final preseason game. Gabriel and Taylor Green are competing for the Browns' third quarterback spot. Gabriel started and played the first half, completing 12 of 15 passes for 186 yards. Green directed a 98-yard touchdown drive in the second half, showcasing his dual-threat ability. Tommy DeVito started for New England, leading the Patriots to their only touchdown on their opening possession. 2 days after the Southeastern Conference passed a rule barring players from returning to the league from the pros, a Texas judge put that rule on hold in a case involving more than 40 players. It was the latest piece of news in what has turned into a breakneck week of legal wrangling over the NCAA's new five-year eligibility rule. The rule does not apply to college players who exhausted their fourth year of eligibility last spring. Many are suing across the country for that fifth year. In the business report on Wall Street on Thursday, the Dow gained less than 1% to 53,569. The NASDAQ added 1% to 26,541. And the S&P 500 index gained less than 1% to 7730. The Steamship Authority's reservations-only policy is in effect all day today for boats traveling between Woods Hole and Martha's Vineyard. There are no standby lines for vehicles, but you may attempt to book a reservation for a vehicle as late as 1 hour before departure time. Island residents with last-minute travel needs can use the Blue Line in the preferred and excursion programs. The Steamship Authority is reporting calm seas today, and boats between Woods Hole and Martha's Vineyard are running on time. Boats between Hyannis and Nantucket are also running on time. Right now, there are no standbys in Hyannis, and 6 cars and 1 truck in standby on Nantucket. Taking a look at our forecast for this weekend, today will become partly sunny, maybe a shower or thunderstorm, especially across Nantucket, with a high of 80 degrees. Mostly cloudy tonight with a low of 65. Tomorrow, becoming mostly sunny with temperatures in the mid-70s. On Sunday, sunny skies with a high of 78 degrees. And on Monday, partly sunny skies with a high of 78 degrees. Right now, it's 70 degrees at Newport, 72 in Falmouth, 71 in Hyannis, 72 on Nantucket, and 72 degrees on Martha's Vineyard in Vineyard Haven. 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
1: 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And also from listeners like Phil from Saunderstown, Rhode Island, Tony and Seal from Indiana, the Gartner family, John from Duxbury and Dennisport, and John and family from Norwich, Vermont, and in memory of Bubby and Papa.

0: MVY Radio, that's Low Cut Connie. Adam Wiener and his band from South Philadelphia. The song is from the new album Living in the USA. Can't be wrong. Monkey Man from the Stones, going back to 1969, Let It Bleed. We had Options Open from Kathleen, Canadian singer-songwriter Kathleen Edwards, who makes her home for the last number of years in Florida. The album she did in 2020 called Total Freedom. And Something in the Water from Pokey LaFarge, going back more than a decade, the title track of one of his earlier albums. So today is the 28th day of the month. It's a sturgeon moon in some places. The Algonquin refer to this particular, the August full moon, as the sturgeon moon because the sturgeon was a vital source of sustenance for indigenous communities during the summer months. And it's also referred to by some as the corn moon, the grain moon, and the ricing moon, you know, because it's a time for gathering and, mature summer crops. So, the moon, not quite full, I guess, last night, but still quite beautiful. We're going to check the MVY Radio news at the top of the 7 o'clock hour and play our morning movie quote at 7:20.
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0: It's basically going to be sort of cloudy today, but a little spot of sunshine this morning and maybe a spot of rain this evening for a couple hours. But at any rate, we'll check our full forecast at the top of the 7 o'clock hour and your opportunity to win a pair of tickets to the Martha's Vineyard Film Center, care of the Martha's Vineyard Film Society, with our morning movie quote, 7:20. Right here, Courtney Marie Andrews from her most recent recording called Valentine on MVY.

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2: Good morning, everyone, and happy Friday. I'm Joe Stickles, and it's now time for MVY Radio News. In local news, the Aquinnah Land Initiative is holding a public meeting next week at Still Point to talk about the efforts to save the Aquinnah Shop restaurant and the broader goal of returning ancestral lands to Wampanoag tribal members. When the landmark business went up for sale in 2023, Berta Welch was part of a group that formed in order to save the property and bring it back into Wampanoag hands. Land Back is a movement that is very much in its infancy, Ms. Welch, a member of the Land Initiative Board, said. The former Aquinnah Shop is definitely a beginning, and hopefully there is more to come. The meeting, scheduled for 6 p.m. on September 2nd, is aimed at introducing the nonprofit to the public and unveiling the broader vision for the Island Land Back movement. For 1 week every summer, student-athletes from Martha's Vineyard Regional High School return to the fields and track, eager to prepare for the upcoming fall season. Hell Week, as it is commonly known, consists of early morning workout routines that are often followed by tryouts and practice. The week provides coaches and players a chance to hit the ground running and get a feel for how the rest of the sports season might unfold. In the fall, the high school fields a football team, boys and girls soccer teams, a cross-country squad, a field hockey team, a cheerleading squad, and a golf team. For more on the upcoming sports season here on the island, visit VineyardGazette.com. In national and international news, a federal judge is once again blocking President Donald Trump's executive order that seeks to limit mail voting in the midterm elections. U.S. District Court Judge Indira Talwani put a new 14-day hold on the plan following a fresh round of lawsuits just days before mail ballots begin to go out. The case could be headed back to the Supreme Court, which sided with Trump earlier this week. The justices on Monday found Talwani had acted prematurely, but they pointedly did not rule on the legality of Trump's order. The whipsawing legal battle has major ramifications for the midterms. The Iran war has changed the Middle East, but not in the ways the U.S. and Israel had hoped. The war they launched 6 months ago has left the Islamic Republic with a more radical leadership bent on controlling the Strait of Hormuz and using it to extract concessions. Gulf nations have come to doubt decades-old American security guarantees. Israel has continued to rack up tactical victories while accelerating its international isolation and its erosion of support among the American public. There is no end in sight to the war and its impact on the global economy. In sports news, Dylan Gabriel threw three touchdown passes as the Cleveland Browns beat the New England Patriots 37-13 Thursday night in their final preseason game. Gabriel and Talen Green are competing for the Browns' third quarterback spot. Gabriel started and played the first half, completing 12 of 15 passes for 186 yards. Green directed a 98-yard touchdown drive in the second half, showcasing his dual-threat ability. Tommy DeVito started for New England, leading the Patriots to their only touchdown on their opening possession. The fallout from the Good Good Golf video depicting a man shoving a woman to the ground continues. The PGA Tour confirmed the YouTube golf content creators will no longer be a title sponsor of a FedEx Cup fall event. Callaway Golf has ended its three-year sponsorship. Good Good has said that the video was taken down on the same day that it showed up on social media channels, and it was meant as a spin-off from a movie. Criticism was immediate and sharp and led to the growing company losing its name on a PGA Tour event for Austin, Texas in November. The Steamship Authority's reservations-only policy is in effect all day today for boats traveling between Woods Hole and Martha's Vineyard. There are no standby lines for vehicles, but you may attempt to book a reservation for a vehicle as late as 1 hour before departure time. Island residents with last-minute travel needs can use the Blue Line in the Preferred and Excursion programs. The Steamship Authority is reporting calm seas today, and boats between Woods Hole and Martha's Vineyard are running on time. Boats between Hyannis and Nantucket are also running on time. Right now, there are no standbys in Hyannis, and 6 cars and 1 truck in standby on Nantucket. Now let's take a peek at our forecast.
3: We're going to be partly sunny today. There is the slight chance of a shower or a thunderstorm. Our high is going to be about 75 to 80. Then we're partly to mostly cloudy tonight as our low drops down in the mid-60s. We've got partly to mostly sunny skies on Saturday. We'll be up to about 75 to 80. Then on Sunday, we're mostly sunny, 75 to 80 again. And we've got partly sunny skies for Monday. We'll be 75 to 80 again. Winds are going to be from the south at about 5 to 10 knots. We'll see seas between 2 to 4 feet, and the visibility will be less than 10 miles in any showers or thunderstorms that may occur. I'm meteorologist David Morin, MVY Weather.
2: Right now it's 71 degrees in Newport, 73 in Falmouth, 72 in Hyannis, 72 on Nantucket, and 73 degrees on Martha's Vineyard in Tisbury. 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
4: 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Did you know the island has over 124 miles of shoreline? Whether you're looking for a great surf spot or a nice quiet place to relax, there's sure to be a beach for you."
1: 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Mm-hmm.

0: MVY Radio. That's the latest from Jesse Malin, Hollywood Forever, the new single. California stars Billy Bragg and Wilco, love that track from the album Mermaid Avenue. And Aoife O'Donovan, Sarah Watkins, and Sarah Jarosz, I'm With Her. We heard Call My Name. Well, it's Amy Vanneman. I will call your name if you know the answer. And if you're the first person to call in with the correct answer, you not only get credit for knowing, you get a pair of tickets, care of the Martha's Vineyard Film Society, to the Martha's Vineyard Film Center at the Tisbury Marketplace in Vineyard Haven. That's what you get when you know your movies and you win the MVY Radio Morning Movie Quote. That's next.
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0: 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Later in the hour, we'll do our beach and boating forecast, mariners and beachgoers. 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
0: All right, 508-693-4994 is the number you should have already ready to go in your phone. 508-693-4994, the number to call. If you know the title of this newly released film, It's Just Awkward.
4: Oh, We were fighting, yeah.
5: Bit of a contentious environment in here, so I understand if that's repellent to you. No hard feelings, you know what I mean? Completely understand, you know?
6: We love a contentious environment. We love it.
4: Okay.
5: Well.
6: Really, it's fine.
5: You hit the jackpot then, my friend.
4: We were fighting, yeah.
5: 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No hard feelings, you know what I mean? Completely understand, you know?
6: We love a contentious environment. We love it.
4: Okay.
5: Well.
6: Really, it's fine.
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0: Well, you know, it's just an invitation to dinner. I don't know. It's just really awkward. The director also is one of the four stars of the film. What's the title? 508-693-4994. It's the MVY Radio Morning Movie Quote.

0: 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We played the MVY Radio morning movie quote, and several people knew the answer. Here is the quote I played.
1: We were fighting.
2: Bit of a contentious environment in here, so I understand if that's repellent to you. No hard feelings, you know what I mean? Completely understand, you know?
3: We love a contentious environment. We love it.
1: Okay.
2: Wow.
3: Really, it's fine.
2: You hit the jackpot then, my friend.
0: Mindy in Woods Hole knew the answer. It harkens back to Bob and Carol and Ted and Alice. But this film, The Invite is not that. It's quite different. It's hilarious. It's just hilarious. It's hilariously wry. It's awkward. But poignant, a poignant film about relationships, The Invite, directed by Olivia Wilde. It will likely be up for various and sundry awards, I'm guessing, just because the writing is really good. Olivia Wilde directed the film and stars in it as well, with Penelope Cruz, Ed Norton, and Seth Rogen. It is just squirm in your seat, uncomfortable, but funny. So Mindy in Woods Hole will get the email from the Martha's Vineyard Film Society. Good for a pair of tickets to the Martha's Vineyard Film Center just around the corner from the Vineyard Haven Ferry, so Mindy can hop on the ferry on foot and take a 60-second cab ride around the corner to be able to enjoy her prize. That pair of tickets, that's what you get when you know your movies and you win the MVY Radio Morning Movie Quote. We thank the Martha's Vineyard Film Society for providing our prize. And as always, we thank the Academy, Falmouth Academy, for supporting the MVY Radio Morning Movie Quote. We'll do it again on Monday. Our news is after this.
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5: Good morning, everyone, and happy Friday. I'm Joe Stickles, and it's now time for MVY Radio News. In local news, the Oak Bluff Select Board is making a new effort to remind businesses of a town bylaw banning the sale of most single-use plastic bottles smaller than 34 ounces. On Tuesday, the board voted to send a letter to Oak Bluff's businesses to re-inform them of the town's plastic bottle regulations, drafted in collaboration with the Vineyard Conservation Society. According to the Vineyard Gazette, Oak Bluff's voters approved the ban in 2021 following a grassroots effort by Plastic Free MV, a group of island school children hoping to reduce plastic waste. All six island towns have passed a version of the ban. Since then, Oak Bluff's officials have struggled to enforce the ban, and the feasibility of doing so has been the topic of much public discussion. Many stores in town are still selling the prohibited items. The Aquinnah Land Initiative is holding a public meeting next week at Still Point to talk about the efforts to save the Aquinnah Shop restaurant and the broader goal of returning ancestral lands to Wampanoag tribal members. When the landmark business went up for sale in 2023, Berta Welch was part of a group that formed in order to save the property and bring it back into Wampanoag hands. Land Back is a movement that is very much in its infancy, Ms. Welch, a member of the Land Initiative Board, said. The former Aquinnah shop is definitely a beginning, and hopefully there is more to come. The meeting, scheduled for 6 p.m. on September 2nd, is aimed at introducing the nonprofit to the public and unveiling the broader vision for the Island Land Back movement. In national and international news, U.S. officials report about 90 U.S. citizens remain unaccounted for after catastrophic flash floods hit a border area of China and Nepal. Wednesday's flooding killed hundreds of people. The U.S. State Department says that it's not aware of any U.S. deaths, but three Americans have been rescued. Many of the missing were on a pilgrimage to Mount Kailash in Tibet, a sacred site for Hindus and Buddhists. An Indian spiritual guru says 77 people from his Isha Foundation were at an immigration center in Tibet when the flood struck. The foundation said that 22 were Americans. A federal judge has ruled in favor of artificial intelligence company Anthropic in its legal battle against the Pentagon. The government labeled the company a supply chain risk earlier this year. U.S. District Judge Rita Lynn issued a written order on Thursday night stating the Pentagon acted illegally by punishing Anthropic for criticizing the Department of Defense's views on AI use. The dispute began in February when President Donald Trump and Defense Secretary Pete Hegseth accused Anthropic of endangering national security. The government is expected to fight the ruling. Anthropic says it welcomes the decision and remains focused on working with the government. In sports news, Dylan Gabriel threw three touchdown passes as the Cleveland Browns beat the New England Patriots 37-13 on Thursday night in their final preseason game. Gabriel and Talen Green are competing for the Browns' third quarterback spot. Gabriel started and played the first half, completing 12 of 15 passes for 186 yards. Green directed a 98-yard touchdown drive in the second half, showcasing his dual-threat ability. Tommy DeVito started for New England, leading the Patriots to their only touchdown on their opening possession. Ty Simpson threw a go-ahead touchdown in the second quarter, and the Los Angeles Rams beat the Los Angeles Chargers 20-18 in the team's preseason finale. The Rams didn't play any starters, following coach Sean McVay's approach to games that don't count in the standings. The Rams went 3-0 in the preseason and head to Australia in 2 weeks to open the season. Chargers quarterback Justin Herbert played just two series. His fumble led to a Rams field goal early on in the first, before a 65-yard touchdown pass to Quentin Johnston. The Rams are early favorites to win the Super Bowl, which will be played at SoFi Stadium on February 14th. The Steamship Authority's reservations-only policy is in effect all day today for boats traveling between Woods Hole and Martha's Vineyard. There are no standby lines for vehicles, but you may attempt to book a reservation for a vehicle as late as 1 hour before departure time. Island residents with last-minute travel needs can use the Blue Line in the preferred and excursion programs. The Steamship Authority is reporting calm seas today, and boats between Woods Hole and Martha's Vineyard are running on time. Boats between Hyannis and Nantucket are also running on time. Right now, there are no standbys in Hyannis, and 6 cars and 1 truck in standby on Nantucket. Taking a look at our weekend forecast, today becoming partly sunny, maybe a shower or thunderstorm, especially across Nantucket, with a high of 80 degrees today. Mostly cloudy tonight with a low of 65. Tomorrow becoming mostly sunny with a high of 76 degrees. On Sunday, sunny skies with temperatures in the high 70s. And for Monday, partly sunny skies with a high of 78 degrees. Right now, it is 72 degrees at Newport, 73 in Falmouth, 72 in Hyannis, 72 on Nantucket, and 73 degrees on Martha's Vineyard on Chappaquiddick. That's all for MVY Radio News. Stay tuned for more music with Amy Vanneman right after this on MVY.
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0: MBY. That's Sun Little with Whip the Wind from the new album City Folk. Can't hear myself. There we go. Yeah, City Folk. And, you know, he moved down to Atlanta. His house actually flooded and not long after he moved there. And but due to a variety of circumstances, if his house hadn't flooded, which is a terrible thing, he would not have ended up recording in Muscle Shoals, Alabama, rather than in Atlanta somewhere. So that flood pushed him to Muscle Shoals, where he connected with Alabama Shakes Ben Tanner to produce this new album. And, you know, Aaron Sun Little said, just by showing up, it brought something out. I realized in moving here that my mother's people all came from this area, from South Carolina, Georgia. And I thought a lot about how interesting it was that I just sort of gravitated to migrating to a place where I had actual family history. And he said, sometimes the spirits will guide you to a place when you don't know why you found yourself there, and, you know, but there you are, Sun Little. And before that, the song Whip the Wind and Swingin' from Tom Petty. And the film, by the way, The Invite, our morning movie quote, is at the Martha's Vineyard Film Center at the Tisbury Marketplace in Vineyard Haven this weekend.
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2: For anyone planning on going to the beaches of Cape Cod and the islands, you can expect partly sunny skies. However, there is the slight chance of a pop-up shower or thunderstorm. Our high is going to be between 75 and 80. The UV index is going to be high today, so you'll want to put on sunscreen, otherwise you can burn in as little as 30 minutes. The water temperature is going to be 75 to 80, and there is a low risk of rip currents, except for Nantucket, where there's a moderate risk. Winds are going to be from the south at about 5 to 10 knots. We'll see seas between 2 to 4 feet, and the visibility is going to be less than 10 miles in any showers or thunderstorms that may occur. I'm meteorologist David Morin, MVY Weather.

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2: Good morning, everyone, and happy Friday. I'm Joe Stickles, and it's now time for MVY Radio News. In local news, the Oak Bluff Select Board is making a new effort to remind businesses of a town bylaw banning the sale of most single-use plastic bottles smaller than 34 ounces. On Tuesday, the board voted to send a letter to Oak Bluff's businesses to re-inform them of the town's plastic bottle regulations, drafted in collaboration with the Vineyard Conservation Society. According to the Vineyard Gazette, Oak Bluff's voters approved the ban in 2021 following a grassroots effort by Plastic Free MV, a group of island schoolchildren hoping to reduce plastic waste. All six island towns have passed a version of the ban. Since then, Oak Bluff's officials have struggled to enforce the ban, and the feasibility of doing so has been the topic of much public discussion. Many stores in town are still selling the prohibited items. For 1 week every summer, student-athletes from Martha's Vineyard Regional High School return to the fields and track, eager to prepare for the upcoming fall season. Hell Week, as it is commonly known, consists of early morning workout routines that are often followed by tryouts and practice. The week provides coaches and players a chance to hit the ground running and get a feel for how the rest of the sports season might unfold. In the fall, the high school fields a football team, boys and girls soccer teams, a cross-country squad, a field hockey team, a cheerleading squad, and a golf team. For more on the upcoming sports season here on the island, visit VineyardGazette.com. In national and international news, rescuers have pulled out survivors caked in dark brown mud and helicopters have lifted stranded people to safety after catastrophic floods on the Nepal-China border. The country's race to respond today after the flooding killed more than 470 people and left more than 1,500 missing. Nepal police said that the country's death toll had risen to 469, injured people were taken to hospitals, and helicopters had carried more than 3,000 stranded people to safety. In contrast, on the Chinese side, there was little information on survivors, although the death toll rose to 5. Both sides were concerned about more flooding and told rescuers to remain on high alert. President Donald Trump marks an awkward moment in his second White House term as the U.S.-Israel conflict with Iran reaches the 6-month mark. Trump initially told Americans that it would last only a matter of weeks. Trump claims the war has devastated Iran's leadership, military, and economy. This week, his administration has shifted its focus to increasing economic pressure rather than military action. Trump says that he's not in a hurry to bring Iran back to negotiations. Mediators like Qatar and Pakistan continue to seek diplomatic solutions. Analysts warn that Iran has shown resilience to international pressure, and it remains to be seen how far the U.S. will go with its new strategy. In sports news, Dylan Gabriel threw 3 touchdown passes as the Cleveland Browns beat the New England Patriots 37-13 on Thursday night in their final preseason game. Gabriel and Talen Green are competing for the Browns' 3rd quarterback spot. Gabriel started and played the first half, completing 12 of 15 passes for 186 yards. Green directed a 98-yard touchdown drive in the second half, showcasing his dual-threat ability. Tommy DeVito started for New England, leading the Patriots to their only touchdown on their opening possession. Atlanta Braves manager Walt Weiss says that veteran left-hander Chris Sale was on a mission against the Los Angeles Dodgers after learning before the game about the death of a friend. Sale allowed 5 hits and struck out 11 in a dominant 1-0 win. It was the first complete game and shutout since 2019 for the 37-year-old Sale, and it gave the Braves a 3-game sweep of the Dodgers in their matchup of National League division leaders. Weiss says the performance was a perfect example of how Hall of Famers are just different. The Steamship Authority's reservations-only policy is in effect all day today for boats traveling between Woods Hole and Martha's Vineyard. There are no standby lines for vehicles, but you may attempt to book a reservation for a vehicle as late as 1 hour before departure time. Island residents with last-minute travel needs can use the Blue Line in the preferred and excursion programs. The Steamship Authority is reporting calm seas today, and boats between Woods Hole and Martha's Vineyard are running on time. Boats between Hyannis and Nantucket are also running on time. Right now, there are no standbys in Hyannis, and 10 cars and one truck in standby on Nantucket. Now let's take a look at our forecast.
3: We're going to be partly sunny today. There is the slight chance of a shower or a thunderstorm. Our high is going to be about 75 to 80. Then we're partly to mostly cloudy tonight as our low drops down to the mid-60s. We've got partly to mostly sunny skies on Saturday. We'll be up to about 75 to 80. Then on Sunday, we're mostly sunny, 75 to 80 again. And we've got partly sunny skies for Monday. We'll be 75 to 80 again. Winds are going to be from the south at about 5 to 10 knots. We'll see seas between 2 to 4 feet. And the visibility will be less than 10 miles in any showers or thunderstorms that may occur. I'm meteorologist David Morin, MVY Weather.
2: Right now, it's 73 degrees at Newport, 74 in Falmouth, 74 in Hyannis, 73 on Nantucket, and 74 degrees on Martha's Vineyard in Edgartown. That's all for MVY Radio News. 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

0: MVY Radio, Lucy Dacus. I just love the sounds she uses in her new single called Planting Tomatoes. And it's just funny about the sax player down the street who's not good yet. Save Myself from Willie Mason, The Vineyard Zone from If the Ocean Gets Rough, the album he did back in the year 2007. The Dead with St. Stephen and Ain't No Harm in Me from Michael and Tanya Trotter, who are The War and Treaty from their album Lover's Game. Well, it's Amy Vanneman here with you, and we're running out of August. It is almost, well, we have got several days left in the month of August, and gosh, it'll be September soon, and that means Labor Day weekend on the 5th, 6th, and 7th of September. So things are happening for Labor Day weekend, like the Wind Festival, and also you could, if you so choose, help Felix Neck with Mass Audubon, the Foot It for Felix 5K Walk or Run, happening on Saturday, September 5th at Felix Neck Wildlife Sanctuary here on Martha's Vineyard. The Kids Fun Run starts at 8:45 in the morning, followed by the 5K at 9 a.m. There will be awards for the top finishers. You can register and get more details about the Labor Day weekend Mass Audubon Foot It for Felix Neck 5K Walk or Run at massaudubon.org/FelixNeck.
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0: Temperatures rising slowly but surely on our way to 80 degrees this afternoon. Partly sunny skies across the Cape and Islands. Possibly a shower or thunderstorm today, though, especially over Nantucket, the high 80. Then tonight, mostly cloudy skies with temperatures in the mid-60s for the low. Will be coming mostly sunny for Saturday. Tomorrow, the high 76. Sunshine in store for Sunday, the high 78 degrees. And maybe I'll go to the beach. I could dare to dream. It's hard when you live at the beach to get to the beach. I know, the irony. Monday, partial sun, the high 78 degrees. Currently 73 degrees in Aquinnah. Our set of live acoustic cover tunes, a couple sunny, warm songs, one from the Vineyard's own N Train right here, Santana on MVY.
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0: MVY. The Vineyard Zone, N Train. Yeah, they're pretty popular. And the Dancing in the Light was a song not only used locally in regionally in a Jordan's furniture commercial, a sort of memorable regional commercial back in the day. It was also that song, Dancing in the Light by N Train, famously aired during the 1999 Super Bowl. Just perfect. And Europa live from Santana. It is a beautiful sunny morning. There are a few clouds around, but it is seems to be mostly sunny at the moment. Partial sun is the forecast across the Cape and Islands. Possibly a shower or thunderstorm later, especially across Nantucket. The high 80 degrees this afternoon. Tonight, mostly cloudy skies. Through the overnight, the low 65. Then for Saturday. Saturday and Sunday, very nice. Mostly sunny tomorrow, the high 76. And sunny on Sunday as well, with temperatures in the upper 70s, and partial sun Monday with a high again around 78 degrees. It is 73 degrees in Orleans.
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0: It's about 74 degrees here on State Road in West Tisbury. We'll check in at the top of the 9 o'clock hour with Joe Stickles, about 8:39. Here's Robert Plant with help from Chrissy Hine on MVY.

then right into a backspin. Freaker, right by the speaker, never seem to get enough. Priceless, that's precious.

0: MVY Radio, a light-filled song entitled Flying Into Darkness. That's Laura Veers from her new album, Temple Songs. XTC, Life Begins at the Hop from Fossil Fuel, the album they did in the mid-90s. Keller Williams, Freaker by the Speaker, and Bluebirds, Over the Mountain, Robert Plant, and Chrissy Hynde from his album, Carry Fire. Well, it's Amy Vanneman here with you, and tomorrow being Saturday, it is Friday already, happy Friday, and we are going to enjoy 606 episodes of My Back Pages. There's no new episode this week. However, if you missed the last episode or you want to delve into, take a little crash course in folk and folk rock with your host, Barnes Newberry, My Back Pages is a great way to do that. 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The most recent episode was the super high quality CD version of Van Morrison's Astral Weeks, his famous Astral Weeks, and some other, quote, random songs from Barnes. I'm sure there's a thread. He just doesn't realize it. We have the news coming up at 9 o'clock and musical notes at 9:20 here on MVY.
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4: Good morning, everyone, and happy Friday. I'm Joe Stickles, and it's now time for MVY Radio News. In local news, the Aquinnah Land Initiative is holding a public meeting next week at Still Point to talk about the efforts to save the Aquinnah Shop restaurant and the broader goal of returning ancestral lands to Wampanoag tribal members. When the landmark business went up for sale in 2023, Berta Welch was part of a group that formed in order to save the property and bring it back into Wampanoag hands. Land Back is a movement that is very much in its infancy, Ms. Welch, a member of the Land Initiative Board, said. The former Aquinnah shop is definitely a beginning, and hopefully there is more to come. The meeting, scheduled for 6 p.m. on September 2nd, is aimed at introducing the nonprofit to the public and unveiling the broader vision for the Island Land Back movement. For 1 week every summer, student-athletes from Martha's Vineyard Regional High School return to the fields and track, eager to prepare for the upcoming fall season. Hell Week, as it is commonly known, consists of early morning workout routines that are often followed by tryouts and practice. The week provides coaches and players a chance to hit the ground running and get a feel for how the rest of the sports season might unfold. In the fall, the high school fields a football team, boys and girls soccer teams, a cross-country squad, a field hockey team, a cheerleading squad, and a golf team. For more on the upcoming sports season here on the island, visit VineyardGazette.com. In national and international news, President Donald Trump says that he's renaming Lake Ontario to be known as Lake America in the United States as he escalates his trade war with Canada. The Republican president signed an executive order in the Oval Office on Thursday that updated the lake's name for the U.S. Geographic Naming Service. Trump cannot force Canada to follow along, however. Trump has been floating the idea of the name change in recent days as the U.S. announced that it was imposing 50% tariffs on $20 billion worth of Canadian goods over the weekend after talks between the countries broke down. The Thano-Otham Nation says that armed federal agents accompanied contractors who trespassed on tribal land this week as they began construction of an Arizona section of the border wall. The nation says that the contractors violated tribal law despite a federal judge's order from June clearing the way for work to begin at the border with Mexico. Tribal officials reported that the masked agents of Customs and Border Protection blocked tribal police from removing the contractors Tuesday. The tribe had posted no trespassing signs, and the contractors entered tribal land without permission. Federal officials say that the wall is direly needed, citing the area's history as a drug and immigrant smuggling corridor. In sports news, Dylan Gabriel threw three touchdown passes as the Cleveland Browns beat the New England Patriots 37-13 on Thursday night in their final preseason game. Gabriel and Talen Green are competing for the Browns' third quarterback spot. Gabriel started and played the first half, completing 12 of 15 passes for 186 yards. Green directed a 98-yard touchdown drive in the second half, showcasing his dual-threat ability. Tommy DeVito started for New England, leading the Patriots to their only touchdown on their opening possession. Ian Wheeler scored on a 2-yard run with 1 minute and 6 seconds left. Steve Bukele completed an off-balance pass to Dante Pettis for a 2-point conversion, and the Buffalo Bills beat the Pittsburgh Steelers 28-27 in the preseason finale for each team Thursday night. The Steelers' last chance to pull ahead ended with Drew Aller's pass sailing behind tight end Lake McRee on 4th-and-7 with 44 seconds remaining. It was a disappointing finish for Aller in an outing the rookie was attempting to separate himself from Will Howard in the competition for the Steelers' third-string job. and squandering a 10-point lead over the final 7 minutes, the Steelers closed the preseason 1-2. Buffalo was 3-0. The Steamship Authority's reservations-only policy is in effect all day today for boats traveling between Woods Hole and Martha's Vineyard. There are no standby lines for vehicles, but you may attempt to book a reservation for a vehicle as late as 1 hour before departure time. Island residents with last-minute travel needs can use the Blue Line and the Preferred and Excursion programs. The Steamship Authority is reporting calm seas today, and boats between Woods Hole and Martha's Vineyard are running on time. Boats between Hyannis and Nantucket are also running on time. Right now, there are no standbys in Hyannis, and 6 cars and 1 truck in standby on Nantucket. Now let's take a look at our forecast.
5: We're going to be partly sunny today. There is the slight chance of a shower or a thunderstorm. Our high is going to be about 75 to 80. Then we're partly to mostly cloudy tonight as our low drops down in the mid-60s. We've got partly to mostly sunny skies on Saturday. We'll be up to about 75 to 80. Then on Sunday, we're mostly sunny, 75 to 80 again. And we've got partly sunny skies for Monday. We'll be 75 to 80 again. Winds are going to be from the south at about 5 to 10 knots. We'll see seas between 2 to 4 feet. And the visibility will be less than 10 miles in any showers or thunderstorms that may occur. I'm meteorologist David Morin, MVY Weather.
4: Right now, it's 74 degrees at Newport, 75 in Falmouth, 76 in Hyannis, 73 on Nantucket, and 74 degrees on Martha's Vineyard in Chilmark. 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
3: 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Don't forget your camera. And also the Payomet Performing Arts Center in Truro. Under the Payomet tent is Margot Price, September 3rd at 7, and at Provincetown Town Hall, Rufus Wainwright on September 5th at 7:30. Tickets for these and all shows at payomet.org.

0: M-B-Y, that's Monrovia. And a song called Field Song from the new album Bloodline. Nora Jones going back 20-some years to her album Come Away With Me, I Don't Know Why. The Beatles' Lucy in the Sky with Diamonds from their 1967 album Sgt. Pepper's Lonely Hearts Club Band. An album cover I spent a lot of time staring at, you know, in detail, a lot of detail. And we started the hour with Shamika Copeland here on MVY Radio. We're going to check musical notes momentarily, but I wanted to let you know that in that it is Friday already, our summer, our theme for the six-pack is summer. 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And we'll see if we can get a Facebook posting up there as well for our Friday six pack. 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
0: Looking at the Cape and Islands forecast, it is pretty warm and humid out there. We are expecting a high of 80 this afternoon with partial sun. Some clouds are moving in, so it's sort of a filtered sun right now. We may have a shower or thunderstorm at some point today, especially over Nantucket. So partial sun at the moment, the high 80 this afternoon. Mostly cloudy skies tonight with a low overnight around 65. Becoming mostly sunny on Saturday. Tomorrow, the high around 76. Sunshine for Sunday, temperatures in the upper 70s. Partial sun Monday with a high of 78 degrees. Right now, temperatures across the Cape and Islands are in the mid to upper 70s. It is 75 degrees at South Beach. It's time now for musical notes. Of course, I mean South Beach, Katama, here on Martha's Vineyard. Time now for musical notes for today, Friday, August 28th. On this day in music history, August 28th, 1964, after playing a show at Forest Hills Tennis Stadium in New York, the Beatles met Bob Dylan for the first time at the Delmonico Hotel, and after being introduced by a mutual friend, writer Al Aronowitz, the band offered their guests drinks, but Dylan and Aronowitz expressed interest in smoking weed instead. This marked the Fab Four's first taste of marijuana, an experience that would prove to be transformative in their career. On this day in 1965, the Stones announced that Alan Klein, who they had met 3 days earlier, would co-manage the group along with Andrew Loog Oldham. At the same time, the Stones signed a 5-year recording deal with Decca Records. Flash forward to 1993. On this day, Billy Joel started a 3-week run at number one on the U.S. album chart with his 12th studio album, River of Dreams. Billy Joel claimed most of the music came to him in his sleep, hence the title. The singer's second wife, one-time model Christie Brinkley, painted the album cover, which was later voted Worst Album Cover of the Year. On this day in 2005, Art Garfunkel was charged by police for possession of marijuana. A marijuana cigarette was allegedly found in the ashtray of his car. Garfunkel pleaded guilty the previous year to possession of marijuana in upstate New York. On this day in 2012, Celebrity Net Worth named Ringo Starr as the world's richest drummer with an estimated fortune of $300 million. Phil Collins was ranked second with $250 million. Former Nirvana drummer Dave Grohl was third with $225 million. The Eagles' Don Henley came in fourth with $200 million. And Metallica's Lars Ulrich was fifth with $175 million. Also making the top 10 were U2's Larry Mullen and The Stones' Charlie Watts. Lastly, on this day in 2021, Billie Eilish was at number one on the U.S. chart with her second album, Happier Than Ever. It became her second number one album in the U.S. and topped the album charts in 27 other countries. At the 64th Annual Grammy Awards, the album and its title track received a total of 7 nominations, including Album of the Year, Best Pop Vocal Album, Song of the Year, and Record of the Year. Born on this day in 1986, Florence Welch, musician, singer, songwriter of Florence and the Machine. That's it for MVY Radio's Musical Notes. Back to the music here with Warren Haynes on MVY.

why. It's kind of mesmerizing, hypnotic. Jim James of My Morning Jacket with a new song called Come Again. You know, or it could be like Come Again, like really? From the new album Wowed Out. Tom Petty in there, Walls Circuit Circus, and a song from Beth Orton's Daybreaker, Thinking About Tomorrow. Warren Haynes from Tales of Ordinary Madness, his album new this year, I'll Be the One.

0: Let's Amy Vanneman. I'll be here for about another hour, and then I'm going to turn things over to Aurora McGuckin, who has you covered for the midday this week. PJ Finn has the week off, and so she will bring you the At Work Challenge. Also, six brand new songs on an extended What's New for Lunch, because today is Friday. And because today is Friday, Aurora will be spinning an hour of new music tonight on Uncharted Waters. That's our new music hour every Friday night at 9 o'clock, which replays on Sunday night, if you want to hear it again, also at 9 p.m. here on MVY. I mentioned our summer six-pack theme, and in case you want to participate, the theme, because summer's not over yet. I know some people have had to go back to school and such, but summer is not over yet. It's still warm, and there's still some sunshine, so we're looking for your best songs on summer. Songs that sound warm, sound sunny, sound like summer, mention summer, or just kind of feel that way. 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
2: Occasional sunshine at best for beachgoers on the Rhode Island coast. That gives us about a 5 or a 6 for the UV index today. Safe sun times about 45 minutes. At the beach today, it's going to be around 78. Water temperature is 73 to 78. We're looking at a low risk of rip currents at the beaches today. Relative humidity is going to be high. There's about a 40% chance of a passing shower or thunderstorm. Do keep that in mind as you make your plans. Boaters, Block Island Sound, the winds are south at 5 to 10 knots. Waves are running about 2 to 4 feet. Visibility offshore around 10 miles, less than any showers and thunderstorms. Chance of rain offshore, 40%. I'm meteorologist Rob Carolyn, and that's your MVY Beach and Boating Report.

0: B-Y. All right, Cheryl. Good timing. Sheryl Crow's new album, her 12th studio release, is due out on October 9th. She's written a bunch of new songs with her longtime collaborator, Jeff Trott, who worked on some of her major songs throughout Sheryl Crow's career. The new song there featuring Jesse Wells harmonizing and singing along, Freedom Bus, is the song from Pick You Up. The new album, you know, just songs about being human and being connected to other humans and maintaining hope during difficult times, you know. Just her latest project is all about right now, about freedom, about communicating, about finding ways to connect despite our differences. Sheryl Crow and Jesse Wells on that song, Freedom Bus. And Chill in the Air from Amos Lee's Mountains of Sorrow, Rivers of Song.
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0: Amy Vanneman driving the bus here for about another hour, then Aurora McGuckin will be in to bring us the At Work Challenge. 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
1: 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Happy August. 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

0: MBY Radio, Phoebe Bridgers from Lost Weekend. Isn't that a movie? That's the title of her new album. The song there, Lost Boys. Red Sun from Neil Young, going back to the year 2000, and Silver and Gold, the album. J.J. Gray with help from the late Toots, with the sweetest thing from J.J. Gray's Georgia Warhorse album, and Tangled Up in Blue, Bob Dylan from Blood on the Tracks, going back to 1975. We've got our folk and folk rock show in the archives on weekends. No new episode this weekend, but you can check out the most recent episode, 606, if you haven't already, Van Morrison's Astro Weeks, the super high quality SACD version of it, and some other random songs with Barnes Newberry. And you can also check out the Putumayo World Music Hour Sunday nights at 6 o'clock here on MBY Radio. This week, the theme is Asian Lounge. So Bidu Orchestra, Ancient Future, Yoshida Brothers, Thievery Corporation, one of my favorite bands, and more. 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
2: And also from listeners like Joe from Pocasset, Ted from Cranston, Rhode Island, and Chilmark, Fran and Mark from New Jersey, the Kaufman family, and Lorraine and Dennis from Oak Bluffs.
0: Well, the sunshine has turned into mostly cloudy skies at this point. We'll see what happens, but I think we may have a shower or thunderstorm coming through, especially if you are on Nantucket. The high 80 degrees this afternoon, the mostly cloudy skies tonight, temperatures in the mid-60s, becoming mostly sunny for tomorrow, Saturday, the high 76. Sunshine on Sunday, temperatures in the upper 70s, and partial sun for Monday with a high of 78 degrees. Temperatures are now in the mid to upper 70s across the Cape and Islands. It is 77 degrees in New Bedford. So I've got a track from Thievery Corporation, not from the Asian sort of, they are just, they're kind of a, they're DJs. They're like club DJs, Thievery Corporation. And I just love them. So anyway, this is more of a reggae thing, but one of the bands you will hear in the 6 o'clock hour on Sunday night here on MVY Radio is this band, Thievery Corporation, with State of the Union on MVY.

0: MVY, Tedeschi Trucks, asking if your soul has a hole in it or if your future has soul, the title track of their latest album, I Can't Stand Up for Falling Down, from Elvis Costello, who graced the stage at the Wailing Church a couple weeks ago for us, from his album Get Happy, released back in 1980. Amy Mann with Humpty Dumpty, going back to the year 2002, and her album Lost in Space. And The State of the Union, a song by Thievery Corporation, from their third album released in 2002 called The Richest Man in Babylon. They're an electronic music duo from Washington, D.C., Eric Hilton and Rob Garza. And they released their debut back in 1996, I remember it well, Sounds from the Thievery Hi-Fi, followed by The Mirror Conspiracy in the year 2002, and then the album we just heard a track from, The Richest Man in Babylon. I'm Amy Vanneman. We have a wealth of music here for you at MVY Radio each and every day. And on Fridays, you'll also enjoy six brand new songs in the noon hour on What's New for Lunch. Because it is Friday, Aurora McGuckin in for PJ Finn will do an extended What's New for Lunch. And music fans, aficionados, those who like to stay on the cutting edge, be tuned in tonight at 9 o'clock as well for Uncharted Waters with Aurora McGuckin in for PJ. That's our new music hour tonight on MVY.
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0: Can't quite tell from here, but I think it's clouded over even more. We are expecting at some point a shower or thunderstorm to potentially pass over us, pass through briefly, especially if you are on the island of Nantucket. The high 80 this afternoon, but basically cloudy right now. Mostly cloudy as well tonight, the low overnight around 65 degrees. We'll have a mostly sunny day tomorrow, becoming mostly sunny, the high 76. Sunshine, nothing but on Sunday, the high 78 degrees, and partial sun for Monday with a high of around 78. It is 77 degrees in Middletown, Rhode Island. 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

0: MVY, the Stones. I hope they do that residency they're talking about. They're not touring behind Foreign Tongues, the new album, but they teasing the idea of a residency, the song In the Stars from the Rolling Stones. Nikki Bloom from her most recent recording, the album Friends. That was the title track, Friends, How to Do It. And Ben Harper's Better Way here on MVY Radio. I'm Amy Vanneman, making way for Aurora McGuckin. She's in for PJ Finn this week. She will have the At Work Challenge. If you choose to accept the mission, your mission is to identify the artist and the song and shout at the radio. That's how it works. You know, how much music do you think you really know? It's always fun to try, at least. Aurora McGuckin, she understands the challenge from both sides of it. So the At Work Challenge at 11:20 with Aurora. Joe Stickles will bring us the new news. In the lunch hour, because it's Friday, yay, that means lots of new music, an extended What's New for Lunch on in the noon hour, on the lunch hour with Aurora today. And then she will bring you an hour of new music tonight at 9 o'clock, Uncharted Waters, which is made possible by Nest and Feathers, will also replay on Sunday night at 9 o'clock during the Sunday night replay if you want to hear all that new music again here on MVY.
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0: I'll leave you with a couple songs, one from Canadian singer-songwriter Afi Jervinen, who goes by Bahamas, from his most recent record, my second last album, and right here, Coldplay on MVY.

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1: 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It's the perfect time to take a dip in the water on one of the island's many beautiful beaches. 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

0: MVY Radio, that's the Milk Carton Kids with Blinded and Smiling off their new album Lost Cause Lover Fool. Patty Larkin there with Mando Drum. We had Donovan Frankenreiter with Gotta Believe off the album Get Out of Your Mind. The Red Clay Strays with Demons in Your Choir off their new record Grateful. And we had Bob Marley starting us off with Positive Vibration. Don't forget, MVY Radio's got a reggae program called Positive Vibrations that airs Thursday nights at 9 o'clock. Now, that was last night. Maybe you missed it. That's okay. It's going to re-air Sunday night at 11 o'clock, thanks to Adi Lesnikovska Fine Gardening. My name's Aurora McGuckin. I've been in for PJ Finn this week. Today's my last day. Thanks so much for hanging out with me. Not my last day ever, but my last day at PJ. PJ will be back on Monday, is what I'm saying. Anyway, Fridays around here are fun because, well, we have our Friday afternoon six-pack, and the theme tonight is summer songs. You know, it's getting a little chilly at night, but summer is not over yet, so we want your favorite summer songs. You can go to our Facebook page and make your suggestions there. Plus, we'll have an extended What's New for Lunch coming up in the noon hour. Six new tracks for you, and Uncharted Waters tonight at 9 o'clock, a whole hour of new music. I'll be in for PJ on that as well. So much great new music comes out on Fridays, so I'm excited. I'm sitting here listening through some of the stuff that just came out this morning. Coming up in just 30 seconds, though, we'll play the MVY Radio At Work Challenge.
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1: It's time now to play the MVY Radio at Work Challenge. Here's how it works. I'm going to play you a clip of music. You are going to guess the correct song title and artist for this clip. Are you ready? Are you ready? Am I ready? Here it is.

Okay, do you think you know that one? I will play it again on the next break and reveal the answer. In the meantime, a track from Eric Bibb. This is off his new record, One Mississippi. It's called This One Don't on MBY Radio.

0: MVY Radio, that's Maya DeVitri with All My Faith. That is the title track off her new record. We had Los Lonely Boys there with Staying With Me. We had Warren Zevon with Hasten Down the Wind. And we had Eric Bibb with This One Don't off the album One Mississippi. Now, just a little bit ago, we played the MVY Radio At Work Challenge.
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0: I'm going to play you that clip of music one more time. You can make your final guesses. I think you're going to get this one. I let it go a little bit long so you could really hear it kick off. All right, here we go.

0: Did you recognize that one? That's Dawes. That's Dawes with Things Happen. That is your At Work Challenge tune for today. I will play you the whole thing right after this.
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2: Today only looks marginal if you're headed to the beach. We'll be dealing with some clouds, some sun. There could be a passing shower, thunderstorm. The chance of rain at about 40%. UV index about a 5 today. Safe sun times around 45 minutes since it will be occasionally obscured by cloudiness. Water temperature 73 to 78. You have high relative humidity out there and a low risk of rip currents. Boaters, winds are light out of the south on Vineyard Sound today, 5 to 10 knots. Waves will run about 2 to 4 feet. Visibility, generally 10 miles, but less in any passing showers and thunderstorms. Chance of rain offshore, 40%. I'm meteorologist Rob Carolin, and that's your MVY Beach and Boating Report.
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0: MVY Radio, that's Bruce Hornsby with Take a Light Strain off the album Indigo Park. Maggie Rogers there with Light On and Dawes with Things Happen. That was the answer to today's At Work Challenge. Things happen. That's all they ever do. Maybe some of you got to see Bruce Hornsby earlier this summer. Just a couple weeks back, he performed at the Tabernacle in Oak Bluffs. Maybe some of you are also having the same experience I had last night, which is that I found parking in Oak Bluffs. I went to get ice cream. I found parking immediately. And that made me start to feel like summer was winding down. I was also wearing a jacket. Now, don't worry, summer is not over yet. And that is, in fact, the theme for tonight's Friday Afternoon Six Pack. It's not even Labor Day yet. Summer is not over yet. So we would love to hear your favorite summer songs. You can make your suggestions on our Facebook page. Bill Narkowitz will play six of those options at 6 o'clock, thanks to MV Wine and Spirits and Sail Newport.
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0: In the lunch hour today, since it is Friday, we will have six new tracks for an extended What's New for Lunch brought to you by Koba Streaming and Download Platform and Citroen Realty Solutions. 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
1: Good afternoon, everyone, and happy Friday. I'm Joe Stickles, and it's now time for MVY Radio News. In local news, the Oak Bluff Select Board is making a new effort to remind businesses of a town bylaw banning the sale of most single-use plastic bottles smaller than 34 ounces. On Tuesday, the board voted to send a letter to Oak Bluff's businesses to re-inform them of the town's plastic bottle regulations, drafted in collaboration with the Vineyard Conservation Society. According to the Vineyard Gazette, Oak Bluff's voters approved the ban in 2021 following a grassroots effort by Plastic Free MV, a group of island schoolchildren hoping to reduce plastic waste. All six island towns have passed a version of the ban. Since then, Oak Bluff's officials have struggled to enforce the ban, and the feasibility of doing so has been the topic of much public discussion. Many stores in town are still selling the prohibited items. For 1 week every summer, student-athletes from Martha's Vineyard Regional High School return to the fields and track, eager to prepare for the upcoming fall season. Hell Week, as it's commonly known, consists of early morning workout routines that are often followed by tryouts and practice. The week provides coaches and players a chance to hit the ground running and get a feel for how the rest of the sports season might unfold. In the fall, the high school fields a football team, boys and girls soccer teams, a cross-country squad, a field hockey team, a cheerleading squad, and a golf team. For more on the upcoming sports season here on the island, visit VineyardGazette.com. In national and international news, rescuers on the Nepal-China border are pulling out flood survivors caked in dark brown mud while helicopters lift stranded people to safety. The neighboring countries race today to respond to catastrophic flash floods that have killed nearly 600 people and left almost 2,500 people missing. Rescue teams were put on high alert for more flooding from a new lake that formed high up on the Himalayan mountains after the initial floods on Wednesday. Experts warned that the lake, which was created after a glacier collapse that triggered the floods, was starting to overflow. A federal judge is once again blocking President Donald Trump's executive order that seeks to limit mail voting in the midterm elections. U.S. District Court Judge Indira Talwani put a new 14-day hold on the plan, following a fresh round of lawsuits just days before mail ballots begin to go out. The case could be headed back to the Supreme Court, which sided with Trump earlier this week. The justices on Monday found Talwani acted prematurely, but they pointedly did not rule on the legality of Trump's order. The whipsawing legal battle has major ramifications for the midterms. In sports news, the New York Yankees begin a four-game series at home against the Boston Red Sox tonight. The Red Sox enter tonight's matchup with a record of 73-60, third in the AL East. Patrick Sandoval will take the mound for the Red Sox against New York's Cam Schlittler. Tonight's game is the 10th time these teams meet this season. The Red Sox are ahead 5-4 in the season series. First pitch is scheduled for 7:15 tonight. Green Bay Packers running back Josh Jacobs is facing misdemeanor charges of battery and criminal damage to property stemming from what police described as a physical confrontation with his girlfriend 3 months ago. Jacobs was arrested May 26th and released from jail the next day as prosecutors decided whether to file charges. Jacobs was back on the field for organized team activities less than a week later and has been with the Packers for training camp. Jacobs' attorneys issued a statement acknowledging the charges on Thursday and saying the allegations will be addressed in court, not in the media. The Steamship Authority's reservations-only policy is in effect all day today for boats traveling between Woods Hole and Martha's Vineyard. There are no standby lines for vehicles, but you may attempt to book a reservation for a vehicle as late as 1 hour before departure time. Island residents with last-minute travel needs can use the Blue Line in the preferred and excursion programs. The Steamship Authority is reporting slightly choppy seas today, and boats between Woods Hole and Martha's Vineyard are running on time. Boats between Hyannis and Nantucket are also running on time. Right now, there are no standbys in Hyannis, and 5 cars and 1 truck in standby on Nantucket. Now let's take a look at our forecast.
2: Partial sun through the rest of the day, but there is the risk for a stray shower or thunderstorm. Temperatures are at 75 to 80. We'll have some cloudiness over the Cape Islands and Newport tonight. Lows are 65 to 70. Should become mostly sunny for tomorrow. Rather comfortable. Highs near 75. Humidity goes down. We're clear to partly cloudy and 60 to 65 tomorrow night. Sunny weather Sunday. Temperatures Sunday afternoon between 75 and 80. I'm meteorologist Rob Carolyn. MVY Weather.
1: Right now, it's 80 degrees at Newport, 80 in Falmouth, 80 in Hyannis, 76 on Nantucket, and 77 degrees on Martha's Vineyard in Chilmark. That's all for MVY Radio News. Stay tuned for the lunch hour with Aurora McGuckin right after this on MVY Radio.
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0: MVY Radio, that's Tiff Merritt with Someone to Watch the Band With off her new album Sugar. We had the Waterboys with A Man Is in Love, Cowboy Junkies with Miles From Our Home, and we had the Holmes Brothers, We Meet, We Part, We Remember. My name is Aurora McGuckin. I've been in for PJ Finn this week. I am still in for PJ Finn right now. Thanks so much for keeping me company. I love Fridays. Fridays are so fun, you know, for the normal reasons, but really because we get a lot of new music. We get new music all week, but especially on Fridays, we get a ton of new stuff. So we do an extended What's New for Lunch here. I'll bring you 6 new tracks in a little bit. Plus tonight on Uncharted Waters, a whole hour of new music. We are going to feature the new Alabama Shakes record that just came out today. It's called I Must Be Dreaming, their first in 11 years. Thanks to Nest and Feathers for their support of Uncharted Waters. 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
2: Excuse me, waiter. 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
0: All right, we've got an extended What's New for Lunch for you. Since it is Friday, I've got new music from Tao. I've got new music from Raylan Baxter. He hasn't put out music in a minute. A song from the late Todd Snyder, a song from River Shook, and a song from an artist called Libby Dale all coming your way. I'm going to start, though, with a track from Ben Vaughn. So Ben Vaughn made this album with Deer Tick. It's called Magnetic East, The Deer Tick Sessions. And the idea is that Deer Tick basically arranged the songs without his input, and then he came in to sing. And so it's kind of this like experiment. And we're going to hear the track called When Love Returns. So here's Ben Vaughn featuring Deer Tick on What's New for Lunch on MVY Radio.

0: MVY Radio. That's new from Rayland Baxter. The song's called Better Man. That one's off his forthcoming album called True Violet. It's going to be out in October, his first album in more than 4 years. They just announced it this week. We heard a track from River Shook off their solo debut. It's called If We Got a Chance. And we had Ben Vaughn featuring Deer Tick, the song When Love Returns off the album Magnetic East, The Deer Tick Sessions. The idea for this record was that Deer Tick would arrange the songs and Ben Vaughn would then just walk in and sing, basically. And, you know, for somebody who has such a history of great songwriting and composing and producing and musicianship, the idea of sort of just singing was sort of a fun experiment. So that's the album Magnetic East, The Deer Tick Sessions from Ben Vaughn. It's Friday, so we've got an extended What's New for Lunch. I've got six songs total. I was going to say I got six more songs. I got three more songs right after this.
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0: We're going to continue with our extended What's New for Lunch for today with a track from Todd Snyder, the late Todd Snyder. He passed away last year, but he wrote an album and recorded it before he did. The album is coming out this October. It is called My Second Rodeo. Apparently, he sent these songs that he wrote and recorded in October 2025. He sent them to his friend, Joe Bissery, who's a producer and engineer, and said, save this. So over the last year, Bissery and co-producer Robbie Crowell have been working to complete this album. It's entirely new Todd Snyder material. And the lead single is called Solid Country Gold, which Todd called the sound of country music 10 years from now. So that's what we're going to hear now for What's New for Lunch. Todd Snyder with Solid Country Gold on MVY Radio.
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MVY Radio. That song's called Empty Take. It's by Libby Dale, aka Libby Whitenauer. She's a Grammy Award-winning fiddle player. She is now striking out as a solo artist under the title Libby Dale. Her new album, her debut solo album, is called Freehand. We also heard a new track from Tao, that one featuring Nico Case. It's called Catch As Catch Can. And we had the late Todd Snyder with Solid Country Gold off his forthcoming posthumous release, My Second Rodeo. That's what I've got for you for What's New for Lunch today. Thanks for playing along. Everything else that I didn't get a chance to play, we are going to hear on Uncharted Waters tonight. So much great new music this week. So tune in at 9 o'clock for more new music, thanks to Nest and Feathers. We'll get back into music now here on MVY Radio.

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0: MVY Radio. That's Mark Broussard with Joe Bonamassa on I'm Going Home. We had Bonnie Raitt with I Will Not Be Broken. We had The Wallflowers Reboot the Mission. Rhiannon Giddens there. Carolina Rain off her new record coming out called Hope is the Thing with Feathers. And we had Jackson Brown, Take It Easy. How's it going, you guys? Aurora McGuckin here. Happy Friday. Hope you're having a good Friday so far. I'm in for PJ Finn right now for a little while longer. Allison Hammond taking over after me. She will have your afternoon mindbender. She'll have a Keeping It Local track chosen by Rich Rogers, live acoustic and cover tunes. At 6 o'clock, Bill Narkowitz will bring you six of your suggestions for our Friday afternoon six-pack. The theme for tonight is summer, actually. Summer is not over. We want to hear some of your favorite songs about summer while we all savor these last, you know, late sunsets and warm days and all of that. So bring us your summer songs. Summer is not over. Thanks to MV Wine and Spirits and Sail Newport for their support of the Friday afternoon six-pack. Tonight on the Blues at 8, it's Rockin' Blues every Friday night with Bill, and then at 9 o'clock, I'm in for PJ Finn on Uncharted Waters. We'll have a whole hour of new music coming your way with a feature on the new Alabama Shakes record, their first in 11 years, that came out just today. Coming up right after this, the Milk Carton Kids on MVY.
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0: As promised, here's a track from the Milk Carton Kids off their new record, Lost Cause Lover Fool. This one's A Friend Like You on MVY Radio.

but play games with the night. God, it was too hot to sleep. I followed the sound of a jukebox coming from up the levee. All of a sudden, I could hear somebody whistling from right behind me.

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0: MVY Radio. Her name's Kara McKee, and that song's called Goodbye. We had Robbie Robertson, Somewhere Down the Crazy River, and we had the Milk Carton Kids with A Friend Like You off the album Lost Cause, Lover Fool. Kara McKee closed out our summer concert series this week, performing at the Winnetou Oceanside Resort and Mashpee Commons. Thank you so much to Kara and to everybody who played in our summer concert series every week of the last 2 months. It was a really fun series, just a great audience every time, great music. Thank you all so much for making it happen, for showing up for us, whether you were performing or listening or staff or any of our sponsors. 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I'm already sad that it's over, but we had a good run. And by the way, all of those artists did interviews and performances in the lunch hour, and you can find those at mvyradio.org/archives.
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2: Today only looks marginal if you're headed to the beach. We'll be dealing with some clouds, some sun. There could be a passing shower or thunderstorm. The chance of rain is about 40%. UV index about a 5 today. Safe sun times around 45 minutes since it will be occasionally obscured by cloudiness. Water temperature 73 to 78. You have high relative humidity out there and a low risk of rip currents. Boaters, winds are light out of the south on Vineyard Sound today, 5 to 10 knots. Waves will run about 2 to 4 feet. Visibility, generally 10 miles, but less in any passing showers and thunderstorms. Chance of rain offshore, 40%. I'm meteorologist Rob Carolyn, and that's your MVY Beach and Boating Report.
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0: MVY Radio. That's Death Cab for Cutie with Stone Over Water off their new album, I Built You a Tower. Patty Griffin there with Heavenly Day, and we had the Grateful Dead with Scarlet Begonias. 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
0: All right, it's time for me to head out for now. Thanks so much for hanging out with me. My name is Aurora McGuckin. I've been in for PJ Finn this week. I'll be back in for PJ tonight on Uncharted Waters. We got a whole hour of new music coming your way, including the new Alabama Shakes record. I'm turning things over to Allison Hammond now. She's going to have your afternoon mindbender, a Keeping It Local track from Rich Rogers in the 4 o'clock hour, live acoustic and cover tunes in the 5 o'clock hour. At 6 o'clock, Bill Narkowitz will bring you six of your suggestions from our Friday afternoon six-pack. The theme today is summer. Summer is not over. Give us your favorite summer songs on our Facebook page or by shooting us an email. And thanks to MV Wine and Spirits and Sail Newport for their support of the Friday afternoon six-pack. Bill will also have some rock and blues coming your way. All right, I will catch you later. And I will leave you with Allison Hammond here on MVY Radio.

Wanna know what happiness is? In his eye there's a hunter's gleam. Something to look forward to. This cat's gonna get the cream. Skin of a mango is so smooth, smoother than the devil. Cut it, slice it, chop it up to the rhythm of a Cockney rebel.

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0: MBY Radio, Taj Mahal with Time. We had Ben Taylor, St. Paul. We had I'm With Her and George Harrison starting the 2 p.m. hour off on this TGIF. Happy Friday to you, darlings. How are you? I just got my car back from the shop. It was expensive. You know, you buy a used car thinking you're getting a great deal. I got an okay deal. You know, it was fair enough. But then you have to fix it, right? Anyway. So, who needs air conditioning? Summer's, you know, coming to an end soon enough. Anyway. But it's exciting. It's exciting to have a car again because I think I was talking about this the other day. I sounded like I was driving like a, I don't know what, a locomotive. It was so loud. Whatever the catalytic converter, whatever it was that went wrong, it no longer is. Don't I sound like such a girl? I really know nothing about cars. And that's not because I'm a girl. It's because I'm from New York City and I didn't even learn how to drive until I was like 30. So there you have it. All right, darlings, enough of that. I've got some Los Lobos coming up, John Mayer, and so much more. 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
0: I'm still thinking about the fact that I didn't drive in New York City growing up. We weren't taught driver's ed in school in New York City. I don't know. I've never seen a student driver in New York City, actually. I'm just curious about that. People, you grew up in New York, did you have driver's ed? All right, well, that's off topic. Here's the topic, the weather. We have got partly sunny skies, maybe a shower or a thunderstorm, especially across Nantucket. 80 degrees currently here in West Tisbury. Tonight, mostly cloudy, 65 degrees for our Saturday. Becoming mostly sunny, 76. Sunday, sunny, 78 degrees. And then ahead to Monday, partly sunny skies, 78 degrees. No marine advisories in effect while I speak. And our winds are south, 5 to 10 knots, or wave heights are 2 to 4 feet, and our visibility has improved to 10 miles or better. That's your weather, and now I've got Los Lobos with Love Special Delivery on MVY.

0: MVY Radio, Billy Strings with Burn the Other End. And so much for goodbyes. That's his record. We got a Friday six-pack for you guys, a challenge. Summer's, and this is underlined three times, not over yet. No. So we're looking for summer songs. And if you'd like to participate, feel free to do so. Just pop a video on our Facebook page at MVY Radio, and maybe your song will get spun after the news at 6 tonight. The Friday six-pack, summer songs. That's what we're looking for. MVY.
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0: MVY Radio, that was Will Daly's Sometimes the Night off of his album Boys Talking. Put in my World Music Hour this Sunday at 6 p.m. It's Asian Lounge. Ooh, now, Bidu Orchestra, Ancient Future, Yoshida Brothers, we play them, and the Very Corporation and more. So that's interesting. No, I don't know these artists other than Yoshida Brothers, because this is Putumayo bringing us this package. And this is the only package, actually, that we have that we don't produce here in the studio by the DJs here. So it's fun for us, too. You know, it's new music for us, too. 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

0: MVY Radio, The War and Treaty, You Can't Hurt Me Anymore. This is the story of Michael and Tanya. Amy Mann was in the set. Van Morrison with Tom Jones, Cry for Home. We had Billy Bragg and the Kinks starting this 3 p.m. hour off. So when you visit MVY Radio's YouTube channel, you're going to find in-studio performances, past interviews, rock and roll book club meetings, and our 40th anniversary cover songs project videos. 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Well, all week long, I've been asking you guys questions about recycling to improve my own recycling routine, and it's working because we learned some facts, and I've got one more for you. Cardboard seems to be a very popular thing that we don't have a problem recycling, so I have a question about that.
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0: All right, so if you're like me and you're wondering, is it worth it? Well, answer this question for me. The recycling rate for cardboard in the U.S. reached a record high back in 2019. What percentage in 2019 was a record high here in the U.S. of recycling? All right, I'm going to give you an answer to that on the next break. MVY.

0: MVY Radio, Hooray for the Riff Raff, and Rhododendron Live, and Live Forever. That's the name of this record. So this week I've been asking you questions. It's Let's Use It Again week for Mind Benders. I'm going to give you some facts right now, and then I'll answer what question I had for you. Because I asked you the wrong question, I'm sorry. Now, what I meant to ask you was how many gallons of oil is saved with 1 ton of recycled cardboard. 46 gallons of oil with 1 ton of recycled cardboard. So here's the really good news. Back in 2019, the recycling rate for cardboard in the U.S. reached a record high of nearly 97%. Yes! That's amazing. But that's 2019, so let's do it again. And that's cardboard. That's boxes. You know, we need to work on the glass and the plastic. But 97%. I'm really proud of us for that. And that's 2019. So let's keep that up. So, oh my God, almost half of the food in the U.S. goes to waste. Nearly 3,000 pounds per second. We have so much work to do, you guys. But that was a fun sort of recycling week. I'm going to have a different subject, though, for next week for your mind benders here on MVY.
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3: If you're headed to the beach, there will be some cloudiness around. UV index through the rest of the day, a round of 5. Your safe sun time now, about 45 to 50 minutes. Air temperature at the beach, 77 or 78. Water temperature, 73 to 78. Low risk of rip currents. The relative humidity is high. Running about a 40% chance of a shower or a thunderstorm as we head through this afternoon. It's due to a cold front moving into the region. For the boaters, southerly winds continue at 5 knots. Waves are going to be about 2 to 4 feet. Visibility may fall under 3 miles offshore in any showers and thunderstorms. Your chance of rain offshore, about 30 to 40%. I'm meteorologist Rob Carolyn, and that's your MVY Beach and Boating Report.
0: Let's get back into some music. Let me cue up Phil Brown. He visited the studio a few years back and sang me this song. Very, very sexy guy. Great song. So this is from the Jimmy Project, MVY.

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0: 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And that's your entertainment report. Have fun out there. MBY.

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0: MVY Radio, Julia Jacqueline. Get away from me. I think I'll love you soon. Yeah. So, happy Friday, darlings. How are you? Allison here with you. I kind of spaced out here because it's empty in this place. It's a beautiful day. The summer is winding down. Not over yet. In fact, it's so not over yet. We have a theme for the Friday Six Pack. Not over yet. So summer's not over. Give us your best summer song and post a video if you can on our web and our Facebook page, actually, or at least the title of a song. And we'll see what gets spun, the six best requests after the news at six. Summer's not over. So I'll stop saying that. Now this is a rogue track. We do this every weekday, right around 4:20, just to mix it up a little bit. So it's Friday. So Rich Rogers brings us a Keeping It Local track. 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Mondays, Peter Halperin brings us a Woodstove Studios Presents Song of the Week. 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And Thursdays, it's 30 Under 30. So Aurora gave us a 30 Under 30 track yesterday. All right, so we're going to get into what Rich Rogers brought us for Keeping It Local coming up. MVY.
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2: 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I know they're not technically local, but they spent enough time in Massachusetts and here on MVY Radio that I wanted to highlight them. And they're playing tomorrow. Just such a special show. I've seen them a couple times now. We've done shows with them. And if you haven't seen these guys live, trust me, you will not be disappointed. They're out on tour with their friends, Lowland Hum. So the way they're working it out is Lowland Hum will do a set, David Wax Museum will do a set, and then both bands get together, and they are Golden Hour is the name of the supergroup. And so you get, basically, you get three bands for the price of one. Pretty awesome, pretty amazing. I am trying my best to get there. Not sure if I'm going to be able to get there. But David Wax Museum playing the Lounge tomorrow night. Show doors open up at 6. 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So I want to play a track off of their album, Guest House. It came out in 2015. And, you know, we play Guest House. I'm not going to play that song. I'm going to play my other favorite track off of this. I've heard them do this live a few times now, and it just highlights their songwriting and their harmonies. Here is Time Will Not Track Us Down, David Wax Museum on Keeping It Local on MVY Radio, presented by Cape and Coast Bank.

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2: Clouds and some intervals of sunshine this afternoon. A chance for a shower or thunderstorm as a cold front crosses the area by late in the day. We're 75 to 80. Behind the front, lingering cloudiness, but any showers or thunderstorms slide offshore. It's 65 to 70. High pressure heads in tomorrow with sunshine, lower humidity, highs close to 75. Clear to partly cloudy, 60 to 65 tomorrow night. More sun during the day Sunday. Highs are 75 to 80. Offshore, south winds at 5 to 10 knots, the waves 2 to 4 feet, visibility falling under 3 miles in any offshore showers and thunderstorms. I'm meteorologist Rob Carolyn, MVY Weather.
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0: MVY Radio, Johnny Blue Skies, and The Dark Clouds. Don't Let Go. That's that song. This is an event for every other Friday through Friday, September 18th. Okay? This is the Polly Hill Arboretum, my favorite place. 795 State Road here in West Tisbury, and it invites you to their staff-led botanical spotlight tours. You can learn about the Arboretum and its plant collections on a guided walk led by Polly Hill Arboretum collections staff. Now, these specialized tours are designed to offer an in-depth experience, each focusing on a different aspect of the Arboretum. So Polly Hill Arboretum is known for its living collections, but beyond the beauty of the grounds are special collections used for research. So the tours are included with admission of $10, free to Polly Hill Arboretum members. You meet at the Polly Hill Arboretum Visitor Center, and the tours are offered every other Friday through September 18th from 10 to 11 a.m. Get more information at pollyhillarboretum.org.
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I got his picture right here in my back pocket, y'all, along with some rocks I found in Arizona I want to show him. And I know I returned to that awkward silence. There's so much work I've never known, but I know this man must make amends, 'cause I know my traveling days are done.

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0: MVY Radio, Margaret Glaspie with Michigan. Richard Thompson in that set, Keep Your Distance. We had My Morning Jacket, I'm Amazed. Tedeschi Trucks Band in the set, and Joni Mitchell, Free Man in Paris, starting this 5 p.m. hour off. Well, let me tell you some information on our weekend programming. For instance, our community shows back-to-back on Sunday, following Sunday morning and all that jazz with Dave. You have Ray Whitaker coming in at 10 o'clock. Now, he is going to be speaking with the chair of the Martha's Vineyard Book Festival, Sue Ellen Lazarus, and she's going to give a post-game analysis of how it all went down, considering there were two former first ladies featured. Also, Tiffany Smalley of the Aquinnah Land Initiative talks about Tuesday's all event at Still Point. Now, the Cape, that's a 10 with Ray. 10:30 with Joe Stickles. Joe speaks with Mark Gilliard, director of the Falmouth Community Veterans Center. So Mark will share more about the program and activities that the Veterans Center offers, his longtime Progressive Department of Defense experience, and more about the impact that he has seen the center have on our community. Yes, so wonderful community shows every Sunday, following another great show, Sunday morning and all that jazz. But these community shows start at 10 till 10:30 is Vineyard Current, 10:30 to 11 is the Cape Cod Current.
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0: Well, let's get into our set of live acoustic covers. I'm obsessed with the moon. I don't know. Are you? I mean, it's supposed to be a super moon and a partial eclipse and a Pisces moon and a full moon, all of it in one. So I looked at it last night. It was nice. It was actually a little strange. When you take pictures of the moon and then you stretch it out, it's a very strange thing. It's something's different about the moon. All right, anyway, great cover of the Stones' Moonlight Mile being done by Joseph. I'm going to start with that. And then I have Moon is Rising from Eddie Taylor. And then Black Pumice with Black Moon Rising. So enjoy now a set of live acoustic covers. It's about the moon. MVY.

0: MVY Radio, a set of live acoustic covers there for you. We had Moon is Rising, that's for sure. Eddie Taylor right there. We also had Black Pumas with Black Moon Rising, starting us off, a cover of Stones' Moonlight Mile, Joseph covering it. So, coming up tonight, remember we have the Friday Six Pack, and all of these songs are fitting a theme, which is summer's not over. That's it. Summer's not over. You also have your Blues at 8 on a Friday. It's Rockin' Blues every Friday night. And then at 9 o'clock, you have Uncharted Waters. I'm not sure. PJ's on vacation, so I'm not sure what's going to be spun and who's going to spin it. But we'll find out together. So that's at 9 o'clock. So much ahead. And I've got a couple of songs left. So I will look at the weather and then back into music. MVY.
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2: If you're looking to start the weekend on the beaches of the Cape and the Islands, we'll have morning clouds giving way to mostly sunny skies today with highs in the mid-70s. Make sure you pack sunscreen because with a high UV index, safe sun time is just 30 minutes. Water temperatures are in the mid to upper 70s with a moderate risk for recurrence on the beaches of Nantucket with a low risk on all other beaches. Offshore, winds will be northeast at 10 to 15, gusting up to near 20 knots except for 5 to 10 knots in the afternoon in Nantucket Sound. Seas will be between 2 and 3 feet and visibility will be greater than 10 miles. I'm meteorologist Morgan Bolton, MVY Weather.
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0: MVY Radio, Sierra Ferrell with Trying to Love You. I sign off with that song, and I will wish you a wonderful weekend. Actually, I'm not going to sign off with that song. I have an entertainment report that's coming right up. There's still lots of activities out there. It looks like a really nice weekend. I hope to see you out there, and I'll come right back after an entertainment report and give you a quick kiss. Bye-bye.
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0: And here is your entertainment report for tonight, Friday, August 28th, 2026. 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Shack Out Back, Chris Vincent, 6:30. Cape Cod Melody Tent, an evening with Let's Sing Taylor at 8. Spire Center, Plymouth, Time in a Bottle, Songs of the 70s with Swearegen and Kelly at 8. 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Newport Blues, Never in Vegas at 7. And One Pelham East, Dueling Pianos, 7:30 p.m. and Late Night DJ, 11:30 p.m. And that's your entertainment report. Have fun out there. MVY. Thanks for hanging out with me, darlings. And stand by for your news and your blues, your Friday six-pack, six great songs about summer not being over. That's coming up next. Mwah. I'll catch you later. Allison signing off for now on MVY.

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1: Good evening, everybody. Happy Friday to you. It's Bill, and glad you could be with us on this Friday. We'll have the Friday six-pack in just a minute or three. In the meantime, we're going to start with the MVY Radio Business Report. And the bond market swung as investors built bets that the Federal Reserve may hike interest rates soon to get the nation's high inflation under control. U.S. stocks, meanwhile, dipped today, but not by much, after economists said a speech by Chairman Kevin Warsh helped strengthen faith that the Fed will do what's needed to bring inflation down, even if it causes pain for the economy in the short term. The S&P 500 fell 0.2% after flipping between modest gains and losses throughout the morning. The Dow Jones Industrial Average dipped by less than 0.1%, and the NASDAQ Composite fell 0.5%. Coming up, we'll have the MVY Radio Steamship Report and the forecast. 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
2: 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And also from listeners like Jim from Amesbury, Massachusetts, Ken from Fall River, Karen and Randy from Wellesley and Vineyard Haven, Melinda from Marion, and Keith and Elizabeth celebrating their 23rd anniversary.
1: In the MVY Radio Steamship Report, the Steamship Authority's reservations-only policy is in effect all day today for boats traveling between Woods Hole and Martha's Vineyard. There are no standby lines for vehicles, but you may attempt to book a reservation for a vehicle as late as 1 hour before departure time. Island residents with last-minute travel needs can use the Blue Line in the Preferred and Excursion programs. The Steamship Authority is reporting slightly choppy seas. Boats are on time between Woods Hole and Martha's Vineyard. Currently, 6 cars in the Blue Line in Woods Hole. In Vineyard Haven, there's 5 cars in the Blue Line. And between Hyannis and Nantucket, those boats are also on schedule. Right now, we have 1 car and 2 trucks in standby in Hyannis. And over on Nantucket, 32 cars and 2 trucks waiting in the standby line. Forecast is next, then we'll get to the Friday six-pack. 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
3: This evening and overnight will bring mostly cloudy skies with patchy fog and lows in the mid to upper 60s. Morning clouds tomorrow will be giving way to mostly sunny skies with highs in the mid 70s. There will be a few clouds around for tomorrow night with lows in the low to mid 60s. Mostly sunny skies to end the weekend on Sunday with highs in the mid to upper 70s. Offshore winds will be from the south at around 5 to 10 knots this evening, then become northwest at 10 to 15, gusting up to near 20 knots after midnight. Seas will be between 2 and 3 feet and visibility will be reduced to 1 to 3 miles due to patchy fog. I'm meteorologist Morgan Bolton, MVY Weather.
1: It is 78 degrees now in Newport. In Hyannis, it's 79, 76 in Falmouth, 74 on Nantucket, and here on Martha's Vineyard, 75 degrees in Edgartown. And there you have it. Now, it's time to get into the Friday six-pack. I hope you're ready for this, my friends. Because the theme is that summer is not over yet, and we want your best summer songs, all the best summer songs out there. And there are so many. Summer has more songs, almost as many songs as it does the subject love, right? So there were a lot of submissions. So we're going to play the best six. I want to thank our sponsors, Sail Newport and MV Wine and Spirits. So here we go with our summer song six pack. 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

Summer is drawing to a close, but it's not over yet. And the theme for the six pack is summer songs on MBY Radio.

MBY Radio. Oh, yeah. Finishing up a great six-pack here. Summertime. Can you feel it? That's Jay Ferguson. Thunder Island, man. I haven't heard this song in like 30 years. All right. So, everybody, thanks for all your submissions. We got like 60 different submissions today. We can only pick six. So, let's go down what we did play. We started with War and the song Summer. Thanks to Bob for suggesting that one. Then it was In the Summertime, Mungo Jerry. And this was our second most suggested song of the day. Tim, Kia, Doug, Trisha, Fred. Everybody wanted to hear Mungo Jerry in the summertime. And then it was Summertime Thing from Chuck Prophet. Marsha, thank you for that one. We heard Hot Fun in the Summertime, Sly and the Family Stone. And that was requested from Bobby, also Tim. And Long Hot Summer Night, Jimi Hendrix in there. Chris, thank you for that submission. And we finished with Thunder Island. Craig came up with this one. Thank you, Craig. Jay Ferguson, Thunder Island. That's our six-pack. Summer's not over yet, and that proves it. Okay? So get out there this weekend and prove it some more. And stick around. A lot of great music on the way. Thanks to our sponsors, MV Wine and Spirits, Sail Newport. Check that Facebook page. See all the ones I could not play on the air. All right, back to the music. MBY Radio, Friday night, summertime.

MBY Radio, and here's music from Clover County. Paradise Road is the name of the track. We heard Home from David Byrne and Brian Eno. Good evening, my friends. Bill Narkowitz, happy Friday to you. Happy weekend. Lots going on this weekend. The summer is rapidly closing down. We're going to get another week before Labor Day, so there's still a lot of live concerts, things going on. In fact, tomorrow night, Indigo Girls, they're going to be over at the Tabernacle. And you did hear quite a robust lineup in the earlier entertainment report. So lots going on. But right now, we're just going to get back into some music with Amethyst Kia. Here's Wild Turkey. It's Friday night, and this is MBY Radio.

0: MVY Radio. Here's another track off the new Low Cut Connie album, Living in the USA. This one's called Can't Be Wrong. We heard Espresso Love from Dire Straits and Wild Turkey, Amethyst Kia, in there with a newer track. Well, how are we doing, my friends? It's Bill Narkowitz. It's Friday night, and we had a great six-pack. Thanks to everybody who participated in the six-pack today. Always a good time. Don't forget, come up tomorrow, My Back Pages. There is no new episode of My Back Pages, but you know what? That doesn't matter, because there's hundreds, like 610 episodes already waiting for you in the archives. Are you into the music from the 60s and 70s? 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

0: MVY Radio. Here's Goose, Good Times, End Times. We heard Bob Marley, No Woman, No Cry, and Stealing Kisses from Laurie McKenna. Monrovia gave us Field Song. He's going to be on tour, so keep an eye out for Monrovia. He's not playing stadiums just yet. This is your chance to see him in a smaller venue. Death Cab for Cutie, Starting the Hour, Black Sun. Good evening, happy Friday to everybody. A little Bob Marley in there. I don't know if you were able to catch our reggae show last night, but yeah, Positive Vibrations is the reggae show. We bring it every Thursday at 9 p.m. And last night I happened to have like a Marley festival. All Marley artists last night. We have all kinds of reggae. And I just love doing the show. I love our sponsors, A.D. Lesnikovska, Fine Gardening. And again, every Thursday at 9, but should you miss the show, we are going to replay it Sunday night at 11. So yeah, the Sunday replay now includes Positive Vibrations, the reggae show. Coming up, music from Norah Jones. 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
1: 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And also listeners like Barb and Paul from Oak Bluffs, Laura and Jim of East Chop and Belmont, Kathy and Pete, Susan from Cincinnati, Ohio, and Nancy and Greg from Marion.

0: MVY Radio, Fantastic Cat, Don't Let Go. Bob Dylan, Highway 61 Revisited. We heard Lyle Lovett, Isn't That So? And Norah Jones, Thinking About You. Good evening, my friends. How you doing on this Friday night? Got the big weekend here. For some of us, it's the last weekend of summer. So get out there and enjoy it and make it worthwhile. Be safe out there as well. Fantastic Cat played last week in Fall River as part of the Take Me to the River Festival, sponsored by the Narrows Center for the Arts. They have wonderful concerts, including tomorrow night, Rodney Crowell. So definitely check out their lineup, because whatever your taste in music, chances are one of the best musicians or bands in that type of music is going to be stopping by the Narrows Center at some point. 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
1: 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And also from Nancy and Carrie from Lake Worth Beach, Florida. Sarah and Jonathan from Greenwich, Connecticut. Demo from Oak Bluffs. Sonia from Pittsburgh, California. And Debbie from West Tisbury.

0: MVY Radio. And here's a song from Fruition. It's called I'm Not Afraid, Fruition. We heard Coldplay, The Scientist, and Ankles from Lucy Dacus. Has anybody written a song named Cankles yet? We heard Losing Battles, Josh Ritter. Good evening, my friends. Happy Friday. We're getting ready for some blues. Tonight on the Blues at 8, I will have Rockin' Blues Friday. And then after that, it's an hour of brand new music with our brand new music show, Uncharted Waters. I think it's, I'm pretty sure Aurora is sitting in for PJ again, but I could be wrong. He might be back at work. He was on vacation. So we'll see. But I do know that we got some blues. I got John Lee Hooker to warm you up right after this on MVY.
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3: Good evening, everybody, and welcome to the Blues at 8. I'm your host, Bill Narkiewicz, and we're going to get into an hour of some rock and blues. Tonight, it's Friday. The summer is rapidly diminishing. We're going to keep it rolling right now. So thanks for listening. 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